Thomas Rhett, and after all the bars are closed, Thomas Rhett has been working on a new album. This will be his 8th album, and he says it should be ready this fall. Harmaly, Jason Aldean after Chris Jansen.

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0: Jason Aldean with Don't Tell On Me. He'll hit the road with Luke Bryan on the Double Down Tour this summer. And speaking of this summer, coming up here June 11th, the 2026 FIFA World Cup. The games in Canada, Mexico, and the U.S. June 11th through the 19th of July.
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5: Here is your weather forecast from the ABK Flooring Weather Center. Mostly clear skies tonight with an overnight low of 47. Scattered showers mainly before noon tomorrow. Mostly cloudy with an afternoon high near 75. Tomorrow night, scattered showers, possibly a thunderstorm. Partly cloudy with a low around 63. And more showers in the forecast for Saturday. Possibly a thunderstorm, partly sunny, with a high near 84.
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0: George Burge with Ride, Ride, Ride. Let's check some birthdays for the 14th of May. Country star Dustin Lynch is celebrating a birthday today. So is Miranda Cosgrove from iCarly fame. Rob Gronkowski, Mark Zuckerberg, George Lucas, Kate Blanchett also celebrating. If it's your special day today, happy birthday. I hope all your birthday wishes come true.
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1: Here is your weather forecast from the ABK Flooring Weather Center. Mostly clear skies tonight with an overnight low of 47. Scattered showers mainly before noon tomorrow. Mostly cloudy with an afternoon high near 75. Tomorrow night, scattered showers, possibly a thunderstorm. Partly cloudy with a low around 63. And more showers in the forecast for Saturday, possibly a thunderstorm. Partly sunny with a high near 84.
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1: 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With the colonies on the brink of collapse, the Reverend George Whitefield unites an entire generation with his thundering sermons and proclamations of liberty. A Great Awakening is rated PG-13. On the other screen, showing once again this week, it's The Sheep Detectives. Grab your family, get some popcorn, and catch a good movie at your Indiana Theater in downtown Washington. Be sure to follow the theater's Facebook page for free summer kids movies all summer long.
2: News this hour from Town Hall. I'm Keith Peters in Washington. The top U.S. commander in the Middle East, Admiral Brad Cooper, tells Senate committee members that while Iran's ability to control commerce has been diminished, the Gulf nation is still a threat.
3: First and foremost, the United States controls, via our blockade, which I'd be happy to talk about, the overall flow of commerce going into and out of Iran. The Iranian capability to stop commerce has been dramatically degraded through the straits, but their voice is very loud. And those threats are clearly heard by the merchant industry and the insurance industry.
2: A ship anchored off the United Arab Emirates was seized and taken toward Iran, and another was attacked and sunk near the coast of Oman. The incidents reported on Thursday came as a senior Iranian official reiterated his country's claim to the waterway. Here are the latest numbers on retail sales.
4: The Commerce Department says retail sales rose 0.5% in April. That's a slowdown from March's revised growth level of 1.6%, which was the largest one-month increase in retail spending in more than 3 years. Shoppers are pulling back from spending as higher gas prices are cutting into their budgets. The Iran war has led to the shutdown of the Strait of Hormuz, through which one-fifth of the world's daily oil supply travels. The average price for a gallon of regular gasoline rose overnight to $4.53. Compared to a year ago, that's $1.35 more. I'm Donna Warder.
2: Cuban and U.S. officials say that CIA Director John Ratcliffe has met with Cuban officials, including Raul Castro's grandson, during a high-level visit to the island. On Wall Street, the Dow up by 370 points, the S&P 500 advanced 56. More at townhall.com.
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6: Here is your weather forecast from the ABK Flooring Weather Center. Mostly clear skies tonight with an overnight low of 47. Scattered showers mainly before noon tomorrow. Mostly cloudy with an afternoon high near 75. Tomorrow night, scattered showers, possibly a thunderstorm. Partly cloudy with a low around 63. And more showers in the forecast for Saturday. Possibly a thunderstorm. Partly sunny, a high near 84.
0: Humming along is perfectly acceptable at the General.

Corey Kent getting help from Co Wetzel with a new one. It's called Rocky Mountain Low. Hello, my name is John Glenn. We do need to say happy birthday to country music family member Dustin Lynch. If you're celebrating a birthday today, I hope you're having a wonderful birthday. Luke Combs and a collaboration song that covers four generations after Tucker Wetmore.

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0: MacArthur, it's Tim McGraw, then Eric Church, then Hardy, and wrapping up with the fourth generation, Morgan Wallen. MacArthur, sounding good. She is a circus performer from Mexico. Her name, Diana Hermosillo. She is now a new Guinness World Record holder. She lifted 166.11 pounds to claim the record for the heaviest weight lifted with hair.
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4: Here is your weather forecast from the ABK Flooring Weather Center. Mostly clear skies tonight with an overnight low of 47. Scattered showers mainly before noon tomorrow. Mostly cloudy with an afternoon high near 75. Tomorrow night, scattered showers, possibly a thunderstorm. Partly cloudy with a low around 63. And more showers in the forecast for Saturday. Possibly a thunderstorm. Partly sunny with a high near 84.
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0: Zach, John King. It's called Get to Drinkin'. Let's check some entertainment history for the 14th of May. When it comes to our favorite movies, Arnold Schwarzenegger starred in Conan the Barbarian. It debuted on this day, 1982. And the historical movie, Troy, it made its debut the 14th of May, 2004. That's entertainment history.
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3: News this hour from Town Hall. I'm Keith Peters in Washington. The top U.S. commander in the Middle East, Admiral Brad Cooper, tells Senate committee members that while Iran's ability to control commerce has been diminished, the Gulf nation is still a threat.
4: First and foremost, the United States controls, via our blockade, which I'd be happy to talk about, the overall flow of commerce going into and out of Iran. The Iranian capability to stop commerce has been dramatically degraded through the straits, but their voice is very loud. And those threats are clearly heard by the merchant industry and the insurance industry.
3: A ship anchored off the United Arab Emirates was seized and taken toward Iran, and another was attacked and sunk near the coast of Oman. The incidents reported on Thursday came as a senior Iranian official reiterated his country's claim to the waterway. Here are the latest numbers on retail sales.
5: The Commerce Department says retail sales rose 0.5% in April. That's a slowdown from March's revised growth level of 1.6%, which was the largest one-month increase in retail spending in more than 3 years. Shoppers are pulling back from spending as higher gas prices are cutting into their budgets. The Iran war has led to the shutdown of the Strait of Hormuz, through which one-fifth of the world's daily oil supply travels. The average price for a gallon of regular gasoline rose overnight to $4.53. Compared to a year ago, that's $1.35 more. I'm Donna Warder.
3: Cuban and U.S. officials say that CIA Director John Ratcliffe has met with Cuban officials, including Raul Castro's grandson, during a high-level visit to the island. On Wall Street, the Dow up by 370 points, the S&P 500 advanced 56. More at townhall.com.
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7: Here is your weather forecast from the ABK Flooring Weather Center. Mostly clear skies tonight with an overnight low of 47. Scattered showers mainly before noon tomorrow. Mostly cloudy with an afternoon high near 75. Tomorrow night, scattered showers, possibly a thunderstorm. Partly cloudy with a low around 63. And more showers in the forecast for Saturday, possibly a thunderstorm. Partly sunny, a high near 84.
8: We are the General.

Cody Johnson in the fall. Good stuff to start another hour. My name is John Glenn. We're on the eve of Friday. That means the weekend is almost here. Morgan Wallen, Ashley Cook after Dylan Scott.

Our birth certificate says we are WAMW AM Washington. Our friends just call us the General, 95.9, 101.3, and AM 1580. Most just call us the General for short. Yeah.

0: Ashley Cook and a new song called The Heck You Are. Her new album will be called Ashley Cook. This self-titled CD will be in our hands the 14th of August. Megan Maroney will join us to sing about beautiful things.
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9: Here is your weather forecast from the ABK Flooring Weather Center. Mostly clear skies tonight with an overnight low of 47. Scattered showers mainly before noon tomorrow. Mostly cloudy with an afternoon high near 75. Tomorrow night, scattered showers, possibly a thunderstorm. Partly cloudy with a low around 63. And more showers in the forecast for Saturday. Possibly a thunderstorm. Partly sunny. A high near 84.
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0: the duo Low Cash. It's called Wrong Hearts. Let's check some birthdays for the 14th of May. When it comes to famous folks like Dustin Lynch, he's celebrating today. So is Miranda Cosgrove from iCarly fame, Gronk, Rob Gronkowski, Mark Zuckerberg, George Lucas, Kate Blanchett is celebrating. And if it's your special day today, happy birthday. I hope all your birthday wishes come true.
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0: Tucker Wetmore with his latest called Brunette. Tucker Wetmore, the new male artist of the year for the ACM Awards. The entire ACM Awards will be handed out this Sunday. Shania Twain hosting that award show.
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That's what I always thought. 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

Jordan Davis with Bar None. Another hour of country music has arrived. Hello, my name is John Glenn. It's Friday Eve. I hope all those great plans you've got made for this weekend exceed your expectations. Sam Hunt, Josh Ross after Morgan Wallen.

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1: Josh Ross, it's called Hate How You Look. The FIFA World Cup this year, it's June 11th through the 19th. All the games will be played in Canada, Mexico, and the U.S., and I believe the championship game is in New Jersey, the 19th of July.
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3: Here is your weather forecast from the ABK Flooring Weather Center. Mostly clear skies tonight with an overnight low of 47. Scattered showers mainly before noon tomorrow. Mostly cloudy with an afternoon high near 75. Tomorrow night, scattered showers, possibly a thunderstorm. Partly cloudy with a low around 63. And more showers in the forecast for Saturday. Possibly a thunderstorm. Partly sunny, high near 84.
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0: country, and she knows it. It's new from Luke Bryan. My name is John Glenn. Get ready for the weekend. Now, we are 38 days away from Father's Day. Father's Day is Sunday, June 21st this year, so don't forget Dad on his special day. In honor of Father's Day, just 38 days away, here is a dad joke. What kind of headaches do wheat farmers get? Migraines.
1: 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We are the General.

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0: New from Luke Combs. It's called Be By You. Thank you for spending a little bit of your time with me as we get ready for the weekend. Tomorrow, got a couple special days to celebrate. It's National Slider Day. You know, those miniature versions of chicken sandwiches or hamburgers. Yeah. It's also National Pizza Party Day and National Chocolate Chip Day. So have fun celebrating those tomorrow.
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It's Pickle Jar Up All Night. Katie and Scott here getting you ready for the big ACM Awards this weekend. We'll be hearing from lots of artists about the ACMs, including Dan and Shay. That's coming up in less than 10. We also have Brantley Gilbert on the way. Right now, it is Bailey Zimmerman, Chevy Silverado. It's Pickle Jar Up All Night.

0: New music, big interviews. Nashville's heartbeat. 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
1: It's Pickle Jar up all night with Katie.

0: The latest from Brantley Gilbert right there. That's Good Damn on Pickle Jar Up All Night. We're getting all excited for Sunday night, the big ACM Awards. Very excited to see who takes home awards, but also the performances are my favorite part. And I know for the artists, that's such a big deal too. And Dan and Shay say that, you know, they love performing, but it still makes them a little nervous.
1: I remember the first time we ever performed on a major award show was at the ACM Awards in Dallas, Texas. We were singing with Nick Jonas. You know, we had just had our first number one. And I remember we started the song like acoustic or piano. It was really stripped back. And I could literally hear my heart beating out of my chest through the microphone. I was so nervous. We've gotten a little more used to it over the years. But yeah, when you look out, the last time we performed at the ACMs, we opened the show. It was a Songs of the Decade moment, and we did Tequila for the 2010s. And I looked out, and George Strait was out there. I feel like that definitely makes you nervous, but I think it makes you step up your game a little bit. It makes you rise to the occasion. When you look out and see George Strait, it's like, we got to bring it. And I feel good about that performance. It was good. Knock on wood. We haven't had any total crazy mess ups yet, but I think it's inspiring to look out and see your peers. And country music is such a family. Everybody's so supportive of each other. You know, you look out and see our friends Cody Johnson or Megan Maroney or whoever it is singing the words to your songs, and you're like, this is awesome, man. Like, it kind of makes you feel like you belong.
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1: Here is your weather forecast from the ABK Flooring Weather Center. Look for scattered showers mainly before noon today. Mostly cloudy skies with an afternoon high near 75. Scattered showers, possibly a thunderstorm in the overnight tonight. Partly cloudy with a low around 63. And for Saturday, showers likely, possibly a thunderstorm. Partly sunny otherwise with a high near 84.
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0: 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Katie, have you heard of Stella Lefty?
1: Yes.
0: Amazing.
1: Obsessed.
0: Okay, if you don't know who Stella Lefty is, let me give you a little sample.

0: She is blowing up all over online, Stella Lefty. Now, let me tell you what she's doing. Now, they're starting to play her on the radio across the country, but in streaming, let me give you where she's at. Number one, Ella Langley. Number two, Ella Langley and Morgan Wallen. Number three, in streaming in the top 50, Stella Lefty.
1: That's amazing.
0: But, I mean, she's ahead of Luke Combs, Riley Green, Morgan Wallen, Hardy, and Tucker Wetmore.
1: Wow.
0: This song is blowing up. So if you don't know about it, search her out. Her name is Stella Lefty. 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

0: Forget gossip. This is the real Nashville news.
1: Wow. Midnights never look this bright. It's Pickle Jar up all night. The night is young, and so are they.

0: It's Pickle Jar up all night. I have a question for you, Scott. Is there anyone you would ban from your funeral?
1: Oh, well, yeah, Ben Affleck. Yeah, he knows what he did.
0: Oh, that's a story for another day.
1: Yeah.
0: I found a hilarious woman on TikTok. It's a grandma. She's going viral because she got some rules.
2: These are my rules at my funeral. Listen up. You could cry, but don't cry too much. Don't make a fool of yourself. Bertha is not invited. Don't let her in. And you better get drunk afterward. Take a shot for me.
0: Oh, she is my spirit animal. And can I just tell you, I want a t-shirt that says, Bertha is not invited.
1: Her picture on the front is like, have a shot for me.
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2: News this hour from Town Hall. I'm Jason Walker. President Trump wrapping up his trip to China. He's announcing a couple of key developments. He says Chinese President Xi Jinping has pledged not to supply Iran with any military equipment of any kind. He also says China has ordered some 200 aircraft from Boeing. While the world was focused on the president's visit to China, Russia has been blasting Ukraine for a third straight day, drone and missile strikes, and the casualty numbers, a lot of civilians climbing. Sami Khalib reports.
3: With Kyiv being the target in the most latest attack, it caused part of a residential building to completely collapse. Emergency workers are still trying to uncover bodies from underneath the rubble. Ukrainian President Zelensky said that in the last 36 hours alone, Russia has launched over 1,500 drones across Ukraine. This particular attack comes as U.S. President Donald Trump visits Chinese leader Xi Jinping, and Ukrainian officials are interpreting this attack as a response to that visit.
2: Senators voting to go without pay during any future shutdowns in a bid to instill the same pain that others went through.
4: The upper chamber unanimously passed a resolution to prevent senators from being paid in the event of a shutdown, in a move that could thwart further closures by making the consequences real for lawmakers. Louisiana Republican John Kennedy, who pushed the measure, argued that preventing lawmakers from collecting a paycheck was a, quote, shared sacrifice after tens of thousands of federal employees went without any pay during the two shutdowns that have happened since last year. Kennedy's resolution, which applies only to senators, would direct the Secretary of the Senate to withhold lawmakers' pay until the shutdown is resolved. Bernie Bennett in Washington.
2: And more on these stories at townhall.com.
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6: Here is your weather forecast from the ABK Flooring Weather Center. Look for scattered showers mainly before noon today. Mostly cloudy skies with an afternoon high near 75. Scattered showers, possibly a thunderstorm in the overnight tonight. Partly cloudy with a low around 63. And for Saturday, showers likely, possibly a thunderstorm. Partly sunny otherwise with a high near 84.
0: The best Nashville has to offer is right here on the General.

Pickle Jar up all night. It's Katie and Scott. So Chase Matthew is kind of having to combat a little bit of news. We're going to get into that in about 10 minutes. Right now, Chase Matthew holding it down on Pickle Jar up all night.

0: Chris Young, that is Aw Nah, Pickle Jar Up All Night. So we were talking about Chase Matthew earlier. He's been having to dodge the press.
1: Mm-hmm.
0: Okay, his bass player, let's clarify that. I've seen across online some people doing things for clicks. It's not Chase Matthew. Now, the alleged charges are awful. It was not Chase Matthew. It was his bass player. Arrested in Owensboro, Kentucky over some horrible things. But I was trying to make sure, we wanted to make sure that he did not get thrown under the bus.
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4: Here is your weather forecast from the ABK Flooring Weather Center. Look for scattered showers mainly before noon today. Mostly cloudy skies with an afternoon high near 75. Scattered showers, possibly a thunderstorm in the overnight tonight. Partly cloudy with a low around 63. And for Saturday, showers likely, possibly a thunderstorm. Partly sunny otherwise with a high near 84.
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It's Pickle Jar Up All Night. It's Katie and Scott here. We sure are happy that you have the radio on. Thanks for keeping us company tonight. How about some Morgan Wallen now? This is Lies, Lies, Lies.

0: It's Pickle Jar Up All Night. I have a question for you guys. If you're on a phone call and the call gets dropped, which happens all the freaking time, who does the calling back?
1: The one who initiated the call.
0: Yeah, I think that's the general rule.
1: Typical, yes.
0: But if you're like me and you get all like anxious and panicky and, you know, like 20 seconds go by, I'm like, I need to make the call. And then, of course, you're just busy and that goes on forever. And I'm that dork.
2: We are country. We are the general.

0: Well, days like these can be all about allergies. Am I right?
1: Amen.
0: Like, I don't know what part of the world you're listening in, but around here, everybody is sniffling in Middle Tennessee. And the big question is, we hear this like every single day. I don't know if it's allergies or a cold. You hear that phrase all the time around here.
1: And it's that way for probably the next 3 months.
0: Yeah. Well, how do we know? I'll tell you what I go by. I just go by whether or not I have a fever. Is that dumb?
1: No, that's pretty typical. You're only contagious if you have a fever.
0: Okay. So it could be terrible allergies. I could have a headache. My nose is running. I'm coughing. But as long as I don't have a fever,
1: it's just a cold.
0: Hang out with me, please.
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1: 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With the colonies on the brink of collapse, the Reverend George Whitefield unites an entire generation with his thundering sermons and proclamations of liberty. A Great Awakening is rated PG-13. On the other screen, showing once again this week, it's The Sheep Detectives. 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
2: News this hour from Town Hall. I'm Jason Walker. President Trump wrapping up his visit to China, insisting relations between the two powers are good and getting better. He also invited China's Xi Jinping to Washington in September. President Trump announcing a couple of major developments. He says that Beijing is pledging not to supply Iran with any military equipment or hardware. He also says China is ordering 200 airplanes from Boeing. Well, during what was supposed to be a ceasefire, well, more Russian strikes on Ukraine.
3: The massive Russian drone and missile attack on Ukraine has demolished an apartment block in Kyiv, killing seven and wounding dozens. In Kyiv, emergency servicemen worked on clearing the debris of the destroyed building. The attack, in which Kyiv was the primary target, came hours after a rare daytime mass drone barrage on Wednesday. It was the third straight day that Moscow unleashed such a large-scale barrage. The bombardment has affected multiple cities and has strained Ukraine's air defenses. Damage to energy infrastructure has left many without power. I'm Karen Chemas.
2: Well, the Vice President of the United States has decided to take on government fraud, and he's doing that in the state of Maine.
4: Vice President J.D. Vance delivered remarks in Maine saying, fighting government fraud should not be a partisan issue.
5: If you want a partner in fighting fraud, you've got one. This does not need to be Republican versus Democrat. This needs to be fraudster against non-fraudster.
2: CIA Director John Ratcliffe meeting with Cuban officials, including Raul Castro's grandson. That at a high-level visit to the island, they discussed intelligence cooperation as well as security issues. More on these stories, townhall.com.
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7: Here is your weather forecast from the ABK Flooring Weather Center. Look for scattered showers mainly before noon today. Mostly cloudy skies with an afternoon high near 75. Scattered showers, possibly thunderstorm in the overnight tonight. Partly cloudy with a low around 63. And for Saturday, showers likely, possibly thunderstorm. Partly sunny otherwise with a high near 84.
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1: Shaboozy, be on the lookout for Shania this Sunday. She is very excited to meet you, and she's been telling everybody about that. On the way, more ACM talk. We got some Ashley Cook, Kenny Chesney. Right now, it's Jason Aldean. Don't tell on me. It's Pickle Jar up all night.

0: fly around anywhere in the world and do anything she wants, but she's dedicating her time to hosting the awards, which shows you where country music is for her. Then when I think about such an icon that she is, her hosting in Vegas, back when I hosted, having it in Vegas, it just created a party vibe. I mean, to be in Vegas, going out to the parties every night, hosting the award shows, it was a lot. And gosh, I remember those Monday mornings waking up. We were pretty deflated on energy, but Vegas is a fun vibe, and I'm glad it's back out there. It feels right in Vegas to me.
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8: Here is your weather forecast from the ABK Flooring Weather Center. Look for scattered showers mainly before noon today. Mostly cloudy skies with an afternoon high near 75. Scattered showers, possibly a thunderstorm in the overnight tonight. Partly cloudy with a low around 63. And for Saturday, showers likely, possibly a thunderstorm. Partly sunny otherwise with a high near 84.
9: 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After

0: It's Pickle Jar up all night. If you travel frequently, you might have seen that Delta is going to be ditching their food and beverage service on about 450 of their daily flights.
1: Their short little haul flights.
0: Yes. Yeah, so if it's less than 350 miles, well, you need to hit the store before you get on board. No more free drinks or snack. Unless, of course, you're in first class, then you're still good. This new rule is going to start May 19th. Just hear me out here. Delta CEO, he made $19.2 million last year. Yeah, snack on that.
2: Country for Graham, Wheatland, and Washington. We are the General.

0: Russell Dickerson, that's called Worth Your Wild. I got a chance to see him last weekend in Nashville. He opens his show with Worth Your Wild, and it is a great song.
1: Another just kind of title I had of very simple play on words, Worth Your Wild, Worth Your Wild. And I was just like, you know, I feel like we were listening to some sort of heavy rock or something before we were writing it or something. Like, we just started riffing, like, Casey Brown started playing this big, fat, that just kind of thing. And I just started, like, kind of freestyling over it. Like, what is this, where does this song go? What does the melody do? How do we, you know, land this hook? And it was one of the, that's how I love really, like, getting songs started, is a maybe musical direction first, as opposed to how do we perfectly wrap up this hook in a beautiful bow, right? It's just like, get the vibe, get the feeling, get the energy there first, and then, you know, yes, that one.
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4: News this hour from Town Hall. I'm Jason Walker. As President Trump wraps up the China summit, he's announcing major developments. He says that President Xi Jinping is pledging not to supply Iran with any military hardware. He also says in a business deal, China has ordered 200 airplanes from Boeing. And more positive results.
5: At a banquet later in the day Thursday, President Xi said he and Trump had in-depth communication and said we both believe that the China-U.S. relationship is the most important bilateral relationship in the world. We must make it work and never mess it up. President Trump extended an invitation to Xi.
6: It is my honor to extend an invitation to you and Madam Peng to visit us at the White House this September 24th. And we look forward to it.
5: Trump is hoping China will buy more U.S. agricultural products and passenger planes. He's expected to leave Beijing midday Friday following a final private meeting with Xi. I'm Donna Warder.
4: U.S. Border Patrol Chief Mike Banks says that's it. He is stepping down, effective immediately. Bernie Bennett has the story.
7: The director of the Border Patrol says, quote, it's just time. In a televised interview, Banks says, quote, I feel like I got the ship back on course. From the least secure, disastrous, chaotic border to the most secure border this country has ever seen. Time to pass the reins. 37 years. It's time to enjoy the family and life. Banks faces unconfirmed reports of misconduct while in office.
4: High-level talks in Cuba. CIA Director John Ratcliffe meeting with Cuban officials, including Raul Castro's grandson, that during some high-level talks on the island. They discussed a number of issues. Officials say intelligence cooperation, economic stability, and security measures. More on these stories, townhall.com.
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9: Here is your weather forecast from the ABK Flooring Weather Center. Look for scattered showers mainly before noon today. Mostly cloudy skies with an afternoon high near 75. Scattered showers, possibly thunderstorm in the overnight tonight. Partly cloudy with a low around 63. And for Saturday, showers likely, possibly a thunderstorm. Partly sunny otherwise, with a high near 84.
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3: Here is your weather forecast from the ABK Flooring Weather Center. Look for scattered showers mainly before noon today. Mostly cloudy skies with an afternoon high near 75. Scattered showers, possibly thunderstorm in the overnight tonight. Partly cloudy with a low around 63. And for Saturday, showers likely, possibly thunderstorm. Partly sunny otherwise with a high near 84.
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0: Well, we're just counting down the hours now to the ACM Awards this Sunday. Shania, of course, is hosting. And you got to wonder, with a woman with that much money, homes all over the world, she could be anywhere, anytime. So why take on hosting the ACMs?
1: This is fun to me. So hosting the ACMs is a chance to go celebrate all of the other artists, meet the new artists, the up-and-coming artists, celebrate a lot of the artists that have been rocking it the last several years that I have not been around much, to say congratulations and way to go and all that kind of stuff. So for me, it is a chance to reconnect with my favorite genre, which is my root music, country, and do my best job representing my genre.
2: Back to the country. Now, this is The General.

Hey, you're working just like we are. Good. We could use the help. It's Katie Cook and Scott Gaines, and this is Pickle Jar Up.

0: Pickle Jar up all night. It's Katie and Scott. Katie, the Texas Attorney General is suing Netflix.
1: Why?
0: Because he said it's made to be addictive to families and children.
1: He's blaming it on kids. Sounds like he has a Netflix problem.
0: That's probably it. They said Netflix. He said Netflix is accused of designing streaming platforms to be addictive, and the autoplay feature makes it worse. And it also says it keeps users, including children, watching for extended periods of time.
1: No, I think he just didn't want to go to work, so he didn't want to miss his show.
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1: Showing this week at the Indiana Theater on Main Street in downtown Washington, A Great Awakening. With the colonies on the brink of collapse, the Reverend George Whitefield unites an entire generation with his thundering sermons and proclamations of liberty. A Great Awakening is rated PG-13. On the other screen, showing once again this week, it's The Sheep Detectives. Grab your family, get some popcorn, and catch a good movie at your Indiana Theater in downtown Washington. Be sure to follow the theater's Facebook page for free summer kids movies all summer long.
2: News this hour from Town Hall. I'm Jason Walker. President Trump says the U.S.-China relations are good and getting better despite a few differences on some issues. Chinese President Xi Jinping says he hopes the two powers can be partners, not rivals. President Trump says that Xi Jinping is pledging not to supply Iran with military hardware. He also points out China has ordered some 200 airplanes from Boeing. President Trump now has departed and is coming home. A rare moment of total agreement in the United States Senate.
3: Senators have unanimously approved a resolution to withhold their own pay during government shutdowns. It's set to take effect the day after the November 3rd general election. Lawmakers say the measure will discourage future funding standoffs after a series of record-breaking shutdowns used by Democrats in an effort to extend Obamacare and to oppose funding for the Department of Homeland Security's enforcement of immigration laws. Bob Agner reporting.
2: It is a move that's gladly accepted by many, a potential change in the retirement age, that of the U.S. Capitol Police Force officers. Lisa Dwyer has more.
4: Lawmakers are working to raise the retirement age for U.S. Capitol Police officers as lawmakers face rising threats and as the Capitol Police Department struggles to recruit and retain enough officers. Legislation passed unanimously by the Senate would allow Capitol Police officers to apply to extend their service until age 62, while a bill passed by the House earlier this year would allow them to serve until age 65. Nearly 60 sworn officers are already working on a retirement waiver, more than double the size of a typical recruitment class. I'm Lisa Dwyer.
2: More on these stories at townhall.com.
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7: Here is your weather forecast from the ABK Flooring Weather Center. Look for scattered showers mainly before noon today. Mostly cloudy skies with an afternoon high near 75. Scattered showers, possibly a thunderstorm in the overnight tonight. Partly cloudy with a low around 63. And for Saturday, showers likely, possibly a thunderstorm. Partly sunny otherwise with a high near 84.
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It's Pickle Jar Up All Night. Coming up in less than 10, more ACM talk with Zach Talk. We've also got some Matt Cooper on the way. Right now, it is John Morgan. This is Kid Myself. It's Pickle Jar Up All Night.

0: That's Matt Cooper, Highs and Lows. He's going to be our guest coming up in a few weeks. We'll let you know when that is happening. So ACMs are Sunday. Scott, you and I have already talked about it. You do not plan on wasting your money at the gambling tables.
1: Can't.
0: But the same can't be said for Zach Top.
2: I'm afraid so. Blackjack, I'll be sitting at a blackjack table for a lot longer than I should. Yeah, it's a bit of a problem. Not actually, but I love the game. It's so much fun, and I'll go through 6 hours like that and just look up, and it's 4 a.m, and it's like, wow, maybe we should go to bed. But yeah, blackjack, mix in a little craps every now and then. I've only recently learned how to play craps, but if you got a big group or something, that's a fun way to spend some time. But yeah, you're likely to find me at a blackjack table.
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1: Here is your weather forecast from the ABK Flooring Weather Center. Look for scattered showers mainly before noon today. Mostly cloudy skies with an afternoon high near 75. Scattered showers, possibly a thunderstorm in the overnight tonight. Partly cloudy with a low around 63. And for Saturday, showers likely, possibly a thunderstorm. Partly sunny otherwise with a high near 84.
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0: Pickle Jar up all night. It's Katie and Scott. Everyone's excited about Shania Twain hosting the ACMs this weekend. And, well, stand in line. Parker McCollum's there, too.
1: She was such a staple of my childhood. My mom and my sister loved Shania Twain, as did I. And still to this day, like, I still listen to her records often. You know, she's probably the perfect host for the ACMs going back to Vegas. I've no doubt she'll do an incredible job, but she's like one of, if not the greatest female selling country artist of all time. I mean, just unbelievably illustrious career and still doing it, you know, all these years later and doing it at a high level. I've never gotten to meet her. I hope I do that night. I would love to meet her. I've been such a fan of hers. When I hear her songs, I go right back to my childhood in the backseat of my mom's car. So her records mean a lot to me.
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0: Pickle jar up all night. How many pillows do you have on your bed, Scott?
1: Body pillow across the back, and then so there'd be five.
0: Okay. Well, you know what? My husband has five pillows just his own. It depends on what kind of day he's had. Like, does his neck hurt? 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Is his nose stuffy and he's got to elevate? You know, I got myself a memory foam pillow.
1: Right.
0: I thought it was going to be great. But honestly, I don't lie still enough for it to work. My sleep style is basically rotisserie chicken.
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2: News this hour from Town Hall on Jason Walker. President Trump says the U.S.-China relations are good and getting better despite a few differences on some issues. Chinese President Xi Jinping says he hopes the two powers can be partners, not rivals. President Trump says that Xi Jinping is pledging not to supply Iran with military hardware. He also points out China has ordered some 200 airplanes from Boeing. President Trump now has departed and is coming home. A rare moment of total agreement in the United States Senate.
3: Senators have unanimously approved a resolution to withhold their own pay during government shutdowns. It's set to take effect the day after the November 3rd general election. Lawmakers say the measure will discourage future funding standoffs after a series of record-breaking shutdowns used by Democrats in an effort to extend Obamacare and to oppose funding for the Department of Homeland Security's enforcement of immigration laws. Bob Agner reporting.
2: It is a move that's gladly accepted by many, a potential change in the retirement age, that of the U.S. Capitol Police Force officers. Lisa Dwyer has more.
4: Lawmakers are working to raise the retirement age for U.S. Capitol Police officers as lawmakers face rising threats and as the Capitol Police Department struggles to recruit and retain enough officers. Legislation passed unanimously by the Senate would allow Capitol Police officers to apply to extend their service until age 62, while a bill passed by the House earlier this year would allow them to serve until age 65. Nearly 60 sworn officers are already working on a retirement waiver, more than double the size of a typical recruitment class. I'm Lisa Dwyer.
2: More on these stories at townhall.com.
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7: Here is your weather forecast from the ABK Flooring Weather Center. Look for scattered showers mainly before noon today. Mostly cloudy skies with an afternoon high near 75. Scattered showers, possibly thunderstorm in the overnight tonight. Partly cloudy with a low around 63. And for Saturday, showers likely, possibly thunderstorm. Partly sunny otherwise with a high near 84.
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0: Pickle Jar up all night. The ACM Awards happening Sunday night. Chris Stapleton, no surprise, is nominated yet again. When you win as many awards as Stapleton, you got to wonder where those awards end up.
1: Well, usually we try to, some of them, we put them out on the road in the VIP section for the fans to see. That's who they belong to. 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But we try to make sure that the fans get to see them and enjoy them as much as possible. Some of them are in the Country Music Hall of Fame and places where they can be enjoyed by the people that got me to where I could earn them.
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9: Here is your weather forecast from the ABK Flooring Weather Center. Look for scattered showers mainly before noon today. Mostly cloudy skies with an afternoon high near 75. Scattered showers, possibly thunderstorm in the overnight tonight. Partly cloudy with a low around 63. And for Saturday, showers likely, possibly thunderstorm. Partly sunny otherwise with a high near 84.
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0: It's Pickle Jar Up All Night. Have you been listening to us? Well, let me do that again. It's Pickle Jar Up All Night. We already know Zach Top plans on doing a little gambling this Sunday out at the ACMs. We were curious about Dan and Shay. I think Dan, not so much, but Shay?
1: I am not a gambler myself, but I feel like there was one time we were out there that you and maybe Mr. Cole Swindell stayed out a little bit too late and maybe came straight to radio from
2: there was a time. There was a time. It wasn't slot machines. It was blackjack. And I will never forget that year. It was probably like 2014 or something. And Cole Swindell and I, he was like, man, you want to come down here and play a few hands of blackjack? The thing about Vegas is when you're playing, you don't know what time it is. You have no clue about the outside world. We sat there, and I will never forget just seeing Dan again. I like said goodnight to you guys, and then I saw him again, and they were like, we got radio room in like 15 minutes. So I think Cole and I went straight to the radio remotes that day from the tables. It was a long night. It wasn't even like that crazy. We're just sitting there, break even. I mean, who knows how much money was kind of exchanged. I didn't have very much to exchange. And I kind of learned my lesson of staying out late. I think everyone was like, hey, maybe don't do that again. So I learned my lesson. Go to bed early at the ACMs. It's a good idea, always.
3: We are the General.

0: Pickle Jar up all night. It's Katie and Scott. Lainey Wilson, my prediction will be maybe she'll bring home a whole bunch of awards. I could be wrong. She couldn't do it without certain people.
1: I couldn't do it without y'all. I am so grateful that there are people who love country music as much as I do. And I got more to say. I got a whole lot to say, and I just am so glad y'all are along for the ride. It's going to be a damn good one, so hop on, toot toot, let's go.
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6: Soybeans, corn, and cattle were lower Thursday. 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I'm John Perkins with a Brownfield Market Update. Speed wins. 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

0: least more new Enlist E3 lines than any other company, Stein has yield. Soybeans and corn both saw fund liquidation. July beans were down 36.5 at 11.92.5. August was 33.75 lower at 11.89.75. July corn was down 13.25 at 467.5. September was 13 lower at 474.25. Live and feeder cattle were down, unable to follow through on their early gains. June live was 72 lower at 252.07. August was down 32 at 246.15. August feeders were 292 lower at 358. And hogs closed mixed, mostly lower on spread trade and demand questions. June was down 135 at 99.52. July was 132 lower at 104.55. Now, here's Megan Grebner with Cash Livestock. Megan?
1: Thanks, John. There was another light round of direct cash cattle trade that took place Thursday. For the week, dress yields in the north have been at mostly $405 to $410, $2 to $7 higher than the previous week's weighted average basis. Live yields in the south have been at mostly $260 to $262, $3 to $5 higher than the prior week's weighted averages. Estimated cattle slaughter was 108,000 head, down 1,000 on the week and down more than 13,000 on the year. The cash hog market continues to navigate some inconsistencies. There are ample supplies of market-ready hogs available, keeping demand crucial. There continues to be some bright spots, though, when it comes to global demand for U.S. pork, but there are lingering concerns about long-term strength. Domestic demand could see a boost with the return of the summer grilling season. Estimated hog slaughter was 464,000 head, down 20,000 on the weekend, down more than 15,000 on the year. With John Perkins,
2: Here is your weather forecast from the ABK Flooring Weather Center. Look for scattered showers mainly before noon today. Mostly cloudy skies with an afternoon high near 75. Scattered showers, possibly a thunderstorm in the overnight tonight. Partly cloudy with a low around 63. And for Saturday, showers likely, possibly a thunderstorm. Partly sunny otherwise with a high near 84.
3: Humming along is perfectly acceptable at the General.

Pickle Jar up all night. It's Katie and Scott. We're getting ready to get out of here, and we want you to have a fantastic weekend. And of course, I always love to tell people thank you. This is the time we do that. If you are police, fire, first responders, thank you for the job you do. If you work in hospitals, doctors, nurses, anyone who helps in that area, thank you so much. Teachers, you do not make enough money. I can guarantee you that. Thank you for taking care of our children. And if you've ever worn a uniform and protected this country, man or woman, retired or currently serving...

The Late Night Secret's out. It's Pickle Jar up all night. Katie Cook and Scott Gaines are pulling back the curtain on all the music, the artists, and all the Nashville news. Get the real scoop and connection. Stay plugged in with Pickle Jar.

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2: Breaking news this hour from Town Hall. I'm Rich Thomason. After 2 days of talks, the Trump-Xi summit has wrapped up in Beijing. Both sides claim progress, stabilizing U.S.-China relations, but differences remain. The status of Taiwan is a major sticking point. Still, President Trump says there are areas of agreement on Iran.
3: We've really done some wonderful things, I believe. We did discuss Iran. We feel very similar in Iran. We want that to end. We don't want them to have a nuclear weapon. We want the straits open. We're closing it now. I mean, they closed it, and we closed it on top of them. But we want the straits open.
2: Not too long ago, this would have been unthinkable. A CIA director paying a visit to Cuba, John Ratcliffe, has done just that.
4: The Cuban state media announced that high-level officials from the Cuban government had met with Ratcliffe, an extremely unusual visit by the head of the CIA to Cuba. The Cuban officials said that they had told the U.S. government that Cuba presented no kind of security threat to the United States whatsoever. Cuba is dealing with the consequences of U.S. sanctions and specifically a very, very serious energy crisis that right now has almost a virtual shutdown of the economy because of an absolute lack of fuel now almost, according to the latest reports.
2: The BBC's Luis Fajardo. The Supreme Court has granted women continued access to the abortion drug mifepristone at pharmacies or through the mail without an in-person visit to a doctor. The High Court is allowing it while a lawsuit plays out in the courts. A lower court ruling would require women to see a doctor in person while halting delivery of mifepristone through the mail. On Wall Street, stock futures in the red, the Dow futures down 371 points, NASDAQ futures off 493. More on these stories at townhall.com.
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6: 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I'm Cannon Shake in the First Savings Bank newsroom. The town of Odin has issued an emergency water shutoff and boil order for some residents due to ongoing utility issues. Affected areas include, but may not be limited to, Horning Drive and Country View Apartments. Officials say any customers who experience a loss of water service will be under a boil order until further notice. Residents are advised to boil any water used for drinking or cooking for at least 5 minutes at a rolling boil before use. Anyone with questions is asked to contact the Town of Odin Utility Office. The City of Washington Redevelopment Commission will meet on Thursday, May 21st at 4:30 p.m. in the Council Chambers at City Hall. Members are expected to approve previous meeting minutes, discuss claims, and handle other business. Immediately after the RDC meeting, the Washington Common Council will hold a special meeting for the city's annual TIF presentation by Jason Simler of Baker Tilly. Our community foundation has awarded a $2,500 grant to the Washington Soccer Federation to help provide travel soccer scholarships for local players. The grant was recommended by Grant and Emily Swartzentruber through Give Back, a Swartzentruber family-inspired fund. Washington Soccer Federation coach Austin Giardelli says the funding will help children who may not otherwise be able to afford travel soccer fees participate and continue developing their skills. Volunteers with the program also thank local donors and community members for supporting youth soccer in the area. And Washington Beta Zeta Tri Kappa has announced its 2026 scholarship recipients. Washington High School senior Ayla Owens received the 2026 Irma Ribeyer Province 1 Scholarship and plans to attend Butler University. Two local scholarships were also awarded. Washington Catholic High School senior Angela Santiago received a scholarship and plans to attend the University of Indianapolis, while Washington High School senior Adeline Barnes received a local scholarship and plans to attend Vincennes University. Tri Kappa officials congratulated all three students on their achievements and future plans. A traffic stop in Martin County Tuesday evening led to the arrest of a Freelandville man on multiple drug-related charges. Indiana State Police say troopers Austin Collins and Nick Goller stopped a Chevy Silverado for speeding on Highway 50 in Shoals around 6:45 p.m. During the stop, officers identified the driver as 58-year-old Robert Nykum and discovered he had an active warrant out of Vigo County. Police say Nykum was taken into custody, and during a search, suspected meth was found on his person. Trooper Collins' canine partner Leo later alerted officers to the presence of narcotics in the vehicle, leading to the discovery of suspected legend drugs, controlled substances, and drug paraphernalia. Troopers also reported signs of impairment. Nykum was taken to the Davies Community Hospital for a chemical test before being transported to the Martin County Jail. He faces preliminary charges including possession of meth, possession of a legend drug, possession of a controlled substance, operating while intoxicated, possession of paraphernalia, and the Vigo County warrant. And we have a few obituary announcements. Paul Scheffler passed away peacefully on May 14th. A graveside service will be held at 11 a.m. on Monday at St. Peter's Cemetery in Montgomery, where military graveside rites will be conducted. Paul Scheffler was 82 years old. Catherine Myers, better known as Katie Myers, a devoted school teacher, passed away peacefully on May 12th, surrounded by her family. Friends and family will gather to honor Katie's memory at Goodwin Seaver's Funeral Home in Washington with a visitation on May 18th from 4 to 7 p.m. The funeral service will follow on May 19th at 10 a.m. at the same location at Goodwin Seaver's in Washington. And Richard Shreves, better known as David Shreves, passed away peacefully on May 14th. Visitation will be Saturday from 11 to 1 at the Edley Mortuary. A funeral service will begin promptly at 1 p.m. Burial will take place at a later date. David Shreves was 75 years old. And that's a look at news from the First Savings Bank Newsroom on WAMW.
7: Good morning, everyone. Here's your latest forecast from the ABK Flooring Weather Center. We have one system moving through early today with a few showers possible with that. Those shouldn't last too long. Then as we head for the weekend, we have a chance of a few showers and storms possibly early Saturday and again later in the day, but not a complete washout. And then summer-like temperatures arrive on Sunday. So here we go. For today, a chance of a few showers mostly early, highs in the mid-70s. For tonight, partly cloudy, very mild, only drops to 62. For tomorrow, we do have that chance of some scattered showers and storms, a high of 82. Sunday looks to be dry with some sunshine and even warmer, high Sunday in the mid-80s. And that's your latest forecast. I'm WTWO meteorologist Jesse Walker.
0: The General is country.

0: That's Luke Holmes, Be By You, and I'm Bosch. It's Friday, May 15th. Happy birthday if today's your birthday. You share it with Emmett Smith, who's 57. It's Bike to School Day, Bring Flowers to Someone Day. I better remember to do that to my wife, Dawn. And International Casinos Day. Oh, we like to go there, too, that's for sure.
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4: 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Happy Friday, everybody. First serve going to go to tennis today, and Larry Cochran's Washington Hatchets beat Tecumseh 5-0. Hatchets now 16-3 on the season, and that winning streak continues in the conference. They are 11-0 in the pack. On the softball field, White River Valley topped Lagodi 13-3. Ava Jeffers goes 2-for-2 to lead the Lions offense. Bar Eve over Jasper 4-1. Lily Lotus goes deep for the Vikings, drove in 2. South Knox loses to Northeast Dubois 10-0. Vincent's Lincoln tops Mount Vernon 7-3. On the baseball diamond, it was Mitchell 10, Lagodi 4, Emmett Graber, Declan Arvin each had 2 hits for Lagodi. Washington shuts out Pike Central 10-0. Leighton Welsh gets the win on the bump. He strikes out 7. Ben Merrill goes 3-for-3 from the dish. Bar Eve, it took 9 innings, but they topped Vincent's Lincoln 4-3. Colin Graber had 2 hits, drove in 2 for the Vikings. North Davies over North Central 7-2. Hayden Sample hits a long ball for the Cougs. He drove in 5 big runs. Reveille over Northeast Dubois 7-3, and my Red Hill Salukis beat their arch rival Lawrenceville Indians in a wild one 15-10. On the golf course, a 3-way grudge match in Montgomery. Bar Eve comes out on top. They shoot 153. Lagodi fires 163. South Knox 171. Bar Eve's Lincoln Miller wears the medal. He shot an even par 36. Lincoln Wagler of Bar Eve, Jordan Allen of South Knox were second. They shot 37s, and Brendan Green led the Lions with a 38. Speaking of golf, PGA Championship outside of Philly. It's a 7-way tie at the top. Martin Keimer, Steven Yeager, Scottie Scheffler, Alex Smalley, Minwoo Lee, Ryo Hizatun, and Aldrich Poltgeider all shot 3 under par in round 1. Major League Baseball, Reds all over the Nationals 15-1. Cincinnati had 15 hits and gets a 3-for-5 day with 2 homers, 6 RBIs out of designated hitter J.J. Bladé. Cardinals beat Oakland 5-4, and my Cubbies beat the Braves 2-0. For the daily track update, here's the logins to my Messina, Mark James.
5: As we move closer to weekend qualifying, the focus for the field of 33 moved away from race setup with more focus on qualifying. From the Indianapolis Motor Speedway, this is Mark James. A busy day at the Indianapolis Motor Speedway, day 3 of practice in preparation for the 110th running of the Indianapolis 500. But with qualifying just around the corner, the teams went from pack racing and working on race setups to preparing their qualifying cars. 3 cautions on the day, all for track inspections for the 3rd consecutive day, so it's been a trouble-free week by and large. 1,469 laps turned in. Fastest on the day was Pato Award at 227.308, Elio Castroneves at 226.977, and Marcus Armstrong continues a solid week at 226.841. No tow speeds, the fastest, Takuma Sato at 223.828. Also there, Scott McLaughlin, David Malukas, and the 10 machine of Alex Palou.
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4: Good morning, everyone. Here's your latest forecast from the ABK Flooring and Weather Center. Chance for a few showers early today, highs mid-70s. Tonight, partly cloudy, very mild, down to 62. Tomorrow, to start the weekend, a chance of a few scattered showers and storms, but even warmer, highs tomorrow in the lower 80s. And that's your latest forecast. I'm WTWO meteorologist Jesse Walker.
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0: 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The downtown Washington Farmers Market will fire back up on June the 6th. Farmers Market will be held every Saturday except on July 4th. To get booth space, go to Discover Downtown Washington's Facebook page. The next concert in the Washington Community Concert Series will be on Saturday, May 30th. It's a tribute to the legendary Dolly Parton, featuring Natasha Neely. 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Don't miss this great night, a tribute to Dolly Parton, live at the Washington High School Auditorium, Saturday, May 30th, beginning at 7:30. The Downtown Washington Color Run Walk is set for Saturday, May 30th at 9 a.m. You can register now by going to Discover Downtown Washington's Facebook page or their website. 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The Shiloh Vendor Fest is back. Founded in faith, compassionately providing a chance to give and offering a platform to showcase local wares. 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The Chandelier Barn Market is set for June 5th and 6th at the Chandelier Barn and at the 4-H grounds at Eastside Park in Washington. It's two big days. Friday, June 5th, early bird shopping from 8 to 10, general admission 10 to 5. 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The Chandelier Barn Market is a huge draw every year, and it's back Friday, June 5th and Saturday, June 6th at the 4-H grounds at Eastside Park in Washington. And Parkview Village annual charity golf scramble is set for Friday, June 12th. 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
1: Good morning, everyone. Here's your latest forecast from the ABK Flooring Weather Center. Chance for a few showers early today, highs mid-70s. Tonight, partly cloudy, very mild, down to 62. Tomorrow to start the weekend, a chance of a few scattered showers and storms, but even warmer, highs tomorrow in the lower 80s. And that's your latest forecast. I'm WTWO meteorologist Jesse Walker.
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0: Stacey Musgrave's Loneliest Girl. I'm Bosch, waking you up on this TGIF Friday. So Zillow has dropped its list of the hottest housing markets, and they're predicting Hartford, Connecticut will be the most competitive market in the country this year. The city overtakes Buffalo, which held the top spot in Zillow's forecast for a couple of years. The Northeast dominates the list again, with New York, Providence, and Philadelphia all landing in the top 10. So hold on a second, Hartford? Like, when I sold my house in Hartford, I barely broke even. Maybe I should have cleaned it first.
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4: The U.S. House Ag Committee says the bipartisan support shown for nationwide E15 legislation should carry weight in the Senate. Congresswoman Nikki Budzinski.
11: We know that the farm economy is struggling. We know our corn growers are in particular struggling. They need new markets. This should really truly be seen over in the Senate as a win. And so I'm still very hopeful that this is something we can get across the finish line.
4: A food economist says April food prices posted the largest month-to-month increase in 4 years. David Ortega with Michigan State University.
12: Compared to a year ago, grocery prices are up 2.9%. And that is the largest yearly increase since August of 2023. There's very much inflationary pressure still at work, and it's specific categories.
4: And the USDA says soybean export sales fell to a marketing year low for the second consecutive week. I'm Brent Barnett.
13: Good morning, everyone. Here's your latest forecast from the ABK Flooring and Weather Center. Chance for a few showers early today, highs mid-70s. Tonight, partly cloudy, very mild, down to 62. Tomorrow, to start the weekend, a chance of a few scattered showers and storms, but even warmer, highs tomorrow in the lower 80s. And that's your latest forecast. I'm WTWO meteorologist Jesse Walker.
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1: Breaking news this hour from Town Hall. I'm Rich Thomason. The final round of talks between President Trump and Chinese President Xi is wrapped up over tea and lunch. The two leaders, senior aides and translators in tow, huddled for several hours as Mr. Trump completed his three-day visit to China. President Trump says he's looking forward to welcoming his Chinese counterpart to Washington for a state visit this fall.
2: We're going to lay it on the line, and we're going to have, you're going to walk away, hopefully very impressed, like I'm very impressed with China. And I just want to end by saying thank you very much. It's been really a great couple of days. Thank you very much.
1: Two leaders claim important progress stabilizing U.S.-China relations, even as some deep differences persist. The Taiwan question still looms large, along with the Iran situation. Ukrainian President Zelensky says three children are among the two dozen people killed in a Russian missile attack hit an apartment building in the capital, Kiev. The nation's highest court has spoken. An abortion drug will remain available while a lawsuit over its availability plays out in the lower courts.
3: The Supreme Court preserved women's access to a drug used in the most common method of abortion. The order allows women to continue obtaining the drug mifepristone at pharmacies or through the mail without an in-person visit to a doctor. The justices granted emergency requests from makers of mifepristone who are appealing a federal appeals court ruling that would require women to see a doctor in person and halt delivery of the drug through the mail. The Federal Food and Drug Administration, which first approved mifepristone for use in abortion in 2000, stopped requiring in-person visits 5 years ago. I'm Lisa Dwyer.
1: Wall Street futures point to a lower open later this morning. Dow futures down 203 points and NASDAQ futures off 342. Townhall.com.
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5: 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I'm Cannon Shake in the First Savings Bank newsroom. The town of Odin has issued an emergency water shutoff and boil order for some residents due to ongoing utility issues. Affected areas include, but may not be limited to, Horning Drive and Country View Apartments. Officials say any customers who experience a loss of water service will be under a boil order until further notice. Residents are advised to boil any water used for drinking or cooking for at least 5 minutes at a rolling boil before use. Anyone with questions is asked to contact the Town of Odin Utility Office. The City of Washington Redevelopment Commission will meet on Thursday, May 21st at 4:30 p.m. in the Council Chambers at City Hall. Members are expected to approve previous meeting minutes, discuss claims, and handle other business. Immediately after the RDC meeting, the Washington Common Council will hold a special meeting for the city's annual TIF presentation by Jason Simler of Baker Tilly. Our community foundation has awarded a $2,500 grant to the Washington Soccer Federation to help provide travel soccer scholarships for local players. The grant was recommended by Grant and Emily Swartzentruber through Give Back, a Swartzentruber family-inspired fund. Washington Soccer Federation coach Austin Giardelli says the funding will help children who may not otherwise be able to afford travel soccer fees participate and continue developing their skills. Volunteers with the program also thank local donors and community members for supporting youth soccer in the area. And Washington, Beta Zeta Tri Kappa has announced its 2026 scholarship recipients. Washington High School senior Ayla Owens received the 2026 Irma Ribeyer Province 1 Scholarship and plans to attend Butler University. Two local scholarships were also awarded. Washington Catholic High School senior Angela Santiago received a scholarship and plans to attend the University of Indianapolis, while Washington High School senior Adeline Barnes received a local scholarship and plans to attend Vincennes University. Tri Kappa officials congratulated all three students on their achievements and future plans. The Huntingburg Police Department is asking for the public's help in locating a missing juvenile who may be in danger. Police say 13-year-old Miguel Flores was last seen around 10:30 p.m. Thursday near East 12th Street and North Jackson Street in Huntingburg. He is described as 5'1", approximately 100 pounds, with black hair and brown eyes. Authorities say Flores was last seen wearing a red shirt and gray and black pants. His direction of travel is unknown. Anyone with information on his whereabouts is asked to contact the Huntingburg Police Department. A picture of 13-year-old Miguel Flores has been shared on our WRZR Facebook page. And we have a few obituary announcements. Paul Scheffler passed away peacefully on May 14th. A graveside service will be held at 11 a.m. on Monday at St. Peter's Cemetery in Montgomery, where military graveside rites will be conducted. Paul Scheffler was 82 years old. Catherine Myers, better known as Katie Myers, a devoted school teacher, passed away peacefully on May 12th, surrounded by her family. Friends and family will gather to honor Katie's memory at Goodwin Seaver's Funeral Home in Washington with a visitation on May 18th from 4 to 7 p.m. The funeral service will follow on May 19th at 10 a.m. at the same location at Goodwin Seaver's in Washington. And Richard Shreves, better known as David Shreves, passed away peacefully on May 14th. Visitation will be Saturday from 11 to 1 at the Edley Mortuary. A funeral service will begin promptly at 1 p.m. Burial will take place at a later date. David Shreves was 75 years old. And that's a look at news from the First Savings Bank Newsroom on WAMW.
6: Good morning, everyone. Here's your latest forecast from the ABK Flooring Weather Center. We have one system moving through early today with a few showers possible with that. Those shouldn't last too long. Then as we head for the weekend, we have a chance of a few showers and storms possibly early Saturday and again later in the day, but not a complete washout. And then summer-like temperatures arrive on Sunday. So here we go. For today, a chance for a few showers mostly early, highs in the mid-70s. For tonight, partly cloudy, very mild, only drops to 62. For tomorrow, we do have that chance of some scattered showers and storms, a high of 82. Sunday looks to be dry with some sunshine and even warmer, high Sunday in the mid-80s. And that's your latest forecast. I'm WTWO meteorologist Jesse Walker.
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0: Chris Jansen, me and a beer. I'm Bosch. It is Friday, May 15th. On this day in history, in 1672, the first copyright law was enacted by Massachusetts. On this day in 1862, the U.S. Department of Agriculture was created. And on this day in 1905, Las Vegas was founded in Nevada. All right. Remember, what goes on there stays there, right? Not always with social media, though.
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2: From Shake Broadcasting Sports and the Rhodes Automotive Sports Desk, I'm Brian Emmons. Happy Friday, everybody. First serve going to go to tennis today, and Larry Cochran's Washington Hatchets beat Tecumseh 5-0. Hatchets now 16-3 on the season, and that winning streak continues in the conference. They are 11-0 in the pack. On the softball field, White River Valley topped Lagodi 13-3. Ava Jeffers goes 2-for-2 to lead the Lions offense. Bar Eve over Jasper 4-1. Lily Lotus goes deep for the Vikings, drove in 2. South Knox loses to Northeast Dubois 10-0. Vincent's Lincoln tops Mount Vernon 7-3. On the baseball diamond, it was Mitchell 10, Lagodi 4, Emmett Graber, Declan Arvin each had 2 hits for Lagodi. Washington shuts out Pike Central 10-0. Leighton Welsh gets the win on the bump. He strikes out 7. Ben Merrill goes 3-for-3 from the dish. Bar Eve, it took 9 innings, but they topped Vincent's Lincoln 4-3. Colin Graber had 2 hits, drove in 2 for the Vikings. North Davies over North Central 7-2. Hayden Sample hits a long ball for the Cougs. He drove in 5 big runs. Reve over Northeast Dubois 7-3, and my Red Hill Salukis beat their arch rival Lawrenceville Indians in a wild one 15-10. On the golf course, a 3-way grudge match in Montgomery. Bar Eve comes out on top. They shoot 153. Lagodi fires 163. South Knox 171. Bar Eve's Lincoln Miller wears the medal. He shot an even par 36. Lincoln Wagler of Bar Eve, Jordan Allen of South Knox were second. They shot 37s, and Brendan Green led the Lions with a 38. Speaking of golf, PGA Championship outside of Philly. It's a 7-way tie at the top. Martin Keimer, Steven Yeager, Scottie Scheffler, Alex Smalley, Minwoo Lee, Ryo Hizatun, and Aldrich Poltgeider all shot 3 under par in round 1. Major League Baseball, Reds all over the Nationals 15-1. Cincinnati had 15 hits and gets a 3-for-5 day with 2 homers, 6 RBIs out of designated hitter J.J. Bladé. Cardinals beat Oakland 5-4, and my Cubbies beat the Braves 2-0. For the daily track update, here's the logins to my Messina, Mark James.
3: As we move closer to weekend qualifying, the focus for the field of 33 moved away from race setup with more focus on qualifying. From the Indianapolis Motor Speedway, this is Mark James. A busy day at the Indianapolis Motor Speedway, day 3 of practice in preparation for the 110th running of the Indianapolis 500. But with qualifying just around the corner, the teams went from pack racing and working on race setups to preparing their qualifying cars. 3 cautions on the day, all for track inspections for the 3rd consecutive day, so it's been a trouble-free week by and large. 1,469 laps turned in. Fastest on the day was Pato Award at 227.308, Elio Castroneves at 226.977, and Marcus Armstrong continues a solid week at 226.841. No tow speeds, the fastest, Takuma Sato at 223.828. Also there, Scott McLaughlin, David Malukas, and the 10 machine of Alex Palou.
2: Hope everybody has a great weekend. 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I'm going to play golf over in Vincent's on Saturday, and I tell you what, if I break 78, this sports report is free for everybody on Monday. What? Well, being told it's free every day. Oh, well, hey, have a good weekend. Be a good sport. 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
6: Good morning, everyone. Here's your latest forecast from the ABK Flooring and Weather Center. Chance for a few showers early today, highs mid-70s. Tonight, partly cloudy, very mild, down to 62. Tomorrow, to start the weekend, a chance of a few scattered showers and storms, but even warmer, highs tomorrow in the lower 80s. And that's your latest forecast. I'm WTWO meteorologist Jesse Walker.
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0: George Burge and Luke Bryan, Ride, Ride, Ride. I'm Bosch, Kane Brown and Lauren Elena are coming up next. You know, we all have some bad habits when it comes to our phones, and a new survey looks at the ones people want to break. Nearly half of those polled just want to cut down on how much they use their phone, and there's a lot of room for improvement there as the average person spends 3 hours a day on their phone. People also want to stop scrolling in bed until they fall asleep, taking up storage with duplicate or unneeded photos, and constantly checking for notifications. You know, I'd comment about this, but I have to check my phone to see what's going on now, so bye.
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5: Good morning, everyone. Here's your latest forecast from the ABK Flooring and Weather Center. Chance for a few showers early today, highs mid-70s. Tonight, partly cloudy, very mild, down to 62. Tomorrow, to start the weekend, a chance of a few scattered showers and storms, but even warmer, highs tomorrow in the lower 80s. And that's your latest forecast. I'm WTWO meteorologist Jesse Walker.
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0: Ella Langley and Morgan Wallen, I Can't Love You Anymore. I'm Bosch, and Ella has been nominated for 7 ACM Awards. 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
6: Davis is a consulting dairy nutritionist, soybean processor, and dairy farm owner. He says high oleic soybeans are included in feed rations as a source of protein and energy, and they can positively impact milk fat production.
8: And soybeans typically are roasted before they're fed to dairy cows. And the main reason that they're roasted is to destroy some anti-nutritional factors and also improve the digestibility of the protein fraction in the soybeans. So one of the businesses that I've been involved in since 1991 is roasting soybeans, in addition to my capacity as a consulting dairy nutritionist. So we've had a lot of experience with this.
6: Davis says roasting can be a sensitive process, but producers shouldn't overlook its benefits.
8: The main components to that are time and temperature. Typically, the soybeans are roasted at about 300 degrees Fahrenheit, plus or minus 10 degrees, for a period of approximately 2 minutes, and then the beans are moved into a steeping bin, and the steeping process really holds that temperature and allows that heat to penetrate to the center of the soybeans.
6: Andy says,
8: and that process changes the chemistry of the protein, and it makes it more valuable to the cow. Creates a bypass protein source.
9: Good morning, everyone. Here's your latest forecast from the ABK Flooring and Weather Center. Chance for a few showers early today. Highs mid-70s. Tonight, partly cloudy, very mild, down to 62. Tomorrow, to start the weekend, a chance of a few scattered showers and storms, but even warmer. Highs tomorrow in the lower 80s. And that's your latest forecast. I'm WTWO meteorologist Jesse Walker.
5: We'd rather be on the lake right now, too. 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
1: Students who can read by the end of third grade are 35% more likely to graduate. I'm Dr. Katie Jenner, Indiana Secretary of Education, here to tell you how reading 30 minutes per day can improve the trajectory of a child's life. 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So this school year, please encourage your child to continue reading. It's a small habit that makes a big difference.
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3: Breaking news this hour from Town Hall. I'm Rich Thomason. The Trump-Xi summit is history. President Trump now on his way back home from China.
4: President Donald Trump left Beijing Friday following a final meeting with Chinese President Xi Jinping.
5: This has been an incredible visit. I think a lot of good has come of it. We made some fantastic trade deals, great for both countries.
6: This is the final
4: Xi described the 2 days of meetings as historic and landmark. Before their closed-door lunch, Xi gave Trump a tour of Zhongnanhai, the former Imperial Gardens, which is now the seat of power. Trump says Xi told him that China wants to help negotiate an end to the Iran war and a reopening of the Strait of Hormuz. And he says Xi assured him that China would not provide Iran with military equipment. I'm Donna Water.
3: The president says he has not yet decided whether a major U.S. arms sale to Taiwan can go through. China staunchly opposes the transaction and has made its feelings known in no uncertain terms. And while global attention focuses on the U.S.-China summit, Russia steps up its assault on its neighbor.
7: Ukraine's President Zelensky said that a Russian missile attack on a Kyiv apartment building the previous day has killed 24 people. That includes 3 teenagers.
3: Correspondent Samia Kulab. CIA Director John Ratcliffe has visited Cuba. State media reports high-level Cuban government officials held talks with Ratcliffe, trying to assure him that Cuba poses no security threat to the United States. The communist island suffers a severe energy crisis in the midst of a U.S. blockade. On Wall Street this morning, the Dow futures are down 303 points, NASDAQ futures 383 points in the red. More on these stories at townhall.com.
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9: 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I'm Cannon Shake in the First Savings Bank newsroom. The town of Odin has issued an emergency water shutoff and boil order for some residents due to ongoing utility issues. Affected areas include, but may not be limited to, Horning Drive and Country View Apartments. Officials say any customers who experience a loss of water service will be under a boil order until further notice. Residents are advised to boil any water used for drinking or cooking for at least 5 minutes at a rolling boil before use. Anyone with questions is asked to contact the Town of Odin Utility Office. The City of Washington Redevelopment Commission will meet on Thursday, May 21st at 4:30 p.m. in the Council Chambers at City Hall. Members are expected to approve previous meeting minutes, discuss claims, and handle other business. Immediately after the RDC meeting, the Washington Common Council will hold a special meeting for the city's annual TIF presentation by Jason Simler of Baker Tilly. Our community foundation has awarded a $2,500 grant to the Washington Soccer Federation to help provide travel soccer scholarships for local players. The grant was recommended by Grant and Emily Swartzentruber through Give Back, a Swartzentruber family-inspired fund. Washington Soccer Federation coach Austin Giardelli says the funding will help children who may not otherwise be able to afford travel soccer fees participate and continue developing their skills. Volunteers with the program also thank local donors and community members for supporting youth soccer in the area. And Washington Beta Zeta Tri Kappa has announced its 2026 scholarship recipients. Washington High School senior Ayla Owens received the 2026 Irma Ribeyer Province 1 Scholarship and plans to attend Butler University. Two local scholarships were also awarded. Washington Catholic High School senior Angela Santiago received a scholarship and plans to attend the University of Indianapolis, while Washington High School senior Adeline Barnes received a local scholarship and plans to attend Vincennes University. Tri Kappa officials congratulated all three students on their achievements and future plans. A traffic stop in Martin County Tuesday evening led to the arrest of a Freelandville man on multiple drug-related charges. Indiana State Police say troopers Austin Collins and Nick Goller stopped a Chevy Silverado for speeding on Highway 50 in Shoals around 6:45 p.m. During the stop, officers identified the driver as 58-year-old Robert Nykum and discovered he had an active warrant out of Vigo County. Police say Nykum was taken into custody, and during a search, suspected meth was found on his person. Trooper Collins' canine partner Leo later alerted officers to the presence of narcotics in the vehicle, leading to the discovery of suspected Legend drugs, controlled substances, and drug paraphernalia. Troopers also reported signs of impairment. Nykum was taken to the Davies Community Hospital for a chemical test before being transported to the Martin County Jail. He faces preliminary charges including possession of meth, possession of a Legend drug, possession of a controlled substance, operating while intoxicated, possession of paraphernalia, and the Vigo County warrant. And we have a few obituary announcements. Paul Scheffler passed away peacefully on May 14th. A graveside service will be held at 11 a.m. on Monday at St. Peter's Cemetery in Montgomery, where military graveside rites will be conducted. Paul Scheffler was 82 years old. Catherine Myers, better known as Katie Myers, a devoted school teacher, passed away peacefully on May 12th, surrounded by her family. Friends and family will gather to honor Katie's memory at Goodwin Seaver's Funeral Home in Washington with a visitation on May 18th from 4 to 7 p.m. The funeral service will follow on May 19th at 10 a.m. at the same location at Goodwin Seaver's in Washington. And Richard Shreves, better known as David Shreves, passed away peacefully on May 14th. Visitation will be Saturday from 11 to 1 at the Edley Mortuary. A funeral service will begin promptly at 1 p.m. Burial will take place at a later date. David Shreves was 75 years old. And that's a look at news from the First Savings Bank newsroom on WAMW.
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10: Good morning, everyone. Here's your latest forecast from the ABK Flooring Weather Center. We have one system moving through early today with a few showers possible with that. Those shouldn't last too long. Then as we head for the weekend, we have a chance of a few showers and storms possibly early Saturday and again later in the day, but not a complete washout. And then summer-like temperatures arrive on Sunday. So here we go. For today, a chance of a few showers mostly early, highs in the mid-70s. For tonight, partly cloudy, very mild, only drops to 62. For tomorrow, we do have that chance of some scattered showers and storms, a high of 82. Sunday looks to be dry with some sunshine and even warmer, high Sunday in the mid-80s. And that's your latest forecast. I'm WTWO meteorologist Jesse Walker.
0: At The General, we have the biggest stars playing guitars.

0: Hardy, Eric Church, Morgan Wallen, Tim McGraw, MacArthur. I'm Bosch. Corey Kent and Co. Wetzel are coming up next. So LinkedIn's annual Jobs on the Rise list has come out, revealing the fastest growing occupations in the country. You ready? Jobs in AI are hot, taking up three of the top five spots, including number one, AI engineers. Self-employment also snagged several spots on the list, including strategic advisors and independent consultants at number seven and founders at number nine. Okay, self-employed. I see a lot of people on socials saying they're self-employed. They're on there constantly. I have a feeling a lot of them are more like unemployed. What do you think?
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2: From Shake Broadcasting Sports and the Rhodes Automotive Sports Desk, I'm Brian Emmons. Happy Friday, everybody. First serve going to go to tennis today, and Larry Cochran's Washington Hatchets beat Tecumseh 5-0. Hatchets now 16-3 on the season, and that winning streak continues in the conference. They are 11-0 in the pack. On the softball field, White River Valley topped Lagodi 13-3. Ava Jeffers goes 2-for-2 to lead the Lions offense. Barreve over Jasper 4-1. Lily Lotus goes deep for the Vikings, drove in 2. South Knox loses to Northeast Dubois 10-0. Vincent's Lincoln tops Mount Vernon 7-3. On the baseball diamond, it was Mitchell 10, Lagodi 4, Emmett Graber, Declan Arvin each had two hits for Lagodi. Washington shuts out Pike Central 10-0. Leighton Welsh gets the win on the bump. He strikes out 7. Ben Merrill goes 3-for-3 from the dish. Barreve, it took 9 innings, but they topped Vincent's Lincoln 4-3. Colin Graber had two hits, drove in 2 for the Vikings. North Davies over North Central 7-2. Hayden Sample hits a long ball for the Cougs. He drove in 5 big runs. Reveille over Northeast Dubois 7-3, and my Red Hill Salukis beat their arch rival Lawrenceville Indians in a wild one, 15-10. On the golf course, a 3-way grudge match in Montgomery. Barreve comes out on top. They shoot 153. Lagodi fires 163. South Knox 171. Barreve's Lincoln Miller wears the medal. He shot an even par 36. Lincoln Wagler of Barreve, Jordan Allen of South Knox were second. They shot 37s, and Brendan Green led the Lions with a 38. Speaking of golf, PGA Championship outside of Philly, it's a 7-way tie at the top. Martin Keimer, Steven Yeager, Scottie Scheffler, Alex Smalley, Minwoo Lee, Ryo Hizatun, and Aldrich Poltgeider all shot 3 under par in round 1. Major League Baseball, Reds all over the Nationals 15-1. Cincinnati had 15 hits and gets a 3-for-5 day with 2 homers, 6 RBIs out of designated hitter J.J. Bleda. Cardinals beat Oakland 5-4, and my Cubbies beat the Braves 2-0. For the daily track update, here's the logins to my Messina, Mark James.
3: As we move closer to weekend qualifying, the focus for the field of 33 moved away from race setup with more focus on qualifying. From the Indianapolis Motor Speedway, this is Mark James. A busy day at the Indianapolis Motor Speedway, day 3 of practice in preparation for the 110th running of the Indianapolis 500, but with qualifying just around the corner, the teams went from pack racing and working on race setups to preparing their qualifying cars. 3 cautions on the day, all for track inspections for the 3rd consecutive day, so it's been a trouble-free very weak by and large. 1,469 laps turned in. Fastest on the day was Pato O'Ward at 227.308, Elio Castroneves at 226.977, and Marcus Armstrong continues a solid week at 226.841. No tow speeds, the fastest to Takuma Sato at 223.828. Also there, Scott McLaughlin, David Malukas, and the 10 machine of Alex Palou.
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2: Good morning, everyone. Here's your latest forecast from the ABK Flooring and Weather Center. Chance for a few showers early today. Highs mid-70s. Tonight, partly cloudy, very mild, down to 62. Tomorrow, to start the weekend, a chance of a few scattered showers and storms, but even warmer. Highs tomorrow in the lower 80s. And that's your latest forecast. I'm WTWO meteorologist Jesse Walker.
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6: Good morning, everyone. Here's your latest forecast from the ABK Flooring and Weather Center. Chance for a few showers early today. Highs mid-70s. Tonight, partly cloudy, very mild, down to 62. Tomorrow, to start the weekend, a chance of a few scattered showers and storms, but even warmer. Highs tomorrow in the lower 80s. And that's your latest forecast. I'm WTWO meteorologist Jesse Walker.
7: 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We are The General. Yeah.

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0: 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I'm Bosch. 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
8: Good morning, everyone. Here's your latest forecast from the ABK Flooring and Weather Center. Chance for a few showers early today, highs mid-70s. Tonight, partly cloudy, very mild, down to 62. Tomorrow, to start the weekend, a chance of a few scattered showers and storms, but even warmer, highs tomorrow in the lower 80s. And that's your latest forecast. I'm WTWO meteorologist Jesse Walker.
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2: Breaking news this hour from Town Hall. I'm Rex Thomason. U.S. support for Taiwan and China's claim on the self-governed island democracy proving a major sticking point in talks between President Trump and Chinese President Xi at their summit in Beijing. Mr. Trump aboard Air Force One heading back home.
3: On Taiwan, he does not want to see a fight for independence because that would be a very strong confrontation. And I heard him out. I didn't make a comment on it. I heard him out. I have a lot of respect for him.
2: Mr. Trump says he has not decided whether to allow a major American arms sale to Taiwan to go through. Overall, the president says he is pleased with the way the summit went.
3: We had a great stay. It was an amazing period of time. President Xi is an incredible guy. Got along, made a lot of great trade deals, including over 200 planes from Boeing with a promise of 750 planes.
2: Mr. Trump says China is also committed to buying American soybeans. President adds he's looking forward to welcoming his Chinese counterpart to Washington in the fall. The death toll in a Russian attack on a Kiev apartment building has reached 24.
4: Russia has attacked Ukraine with large-scale air attacks in the days following a ceasefire between May 9th and the 11th. Which was something U.S. President Donald Trump had said he had asked Zelensky and Russian President Vladimir Putin to observe.
2: Correspondent Samia Kulab. New U.S. House districts in Florida are facing their first test in court. State judge is set to hear arguments on a request to block the new Republican-friendly districts from being used in the upcoming midterm elections. Ahead of this morning's opening bell on Wall Street, the Dow futures are down 460 points. NASDAQ futures off 503 points. More on these stories at townhall.com.
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6: 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I'm Cannon Shake in the First Savings Bank newsroom. The town of Odin has issued an emergency water shutoff and boil order for some residents due to ongoing utility issues. Affected areas include, but may not be limited to, Horning Drive and Country View Apartments. Officials say any customers who experience a loss of water service will be under a boil order until further notice. Residents are advised to boil any water used for drinking or cooking for at least 5 minutes at a rolling boil before use. Anyone with questions is asked to contact the Town of Odin Utility Office. The City of Washington Redevelopment Commission will meet on Thursday, May 21st at 4:30 p.m. in the Council Chambers at City Hall. Members are expected to approve previous meeting minutes, discuss claims, and handle other business. Immediately after the RDC meeting, the Washington Common Council will hold a special meeting for the City's annual TIF presentation by Jason Simler of Baker Tilly. Our community foundation has awarded a $2,500 grant to the Washington Soccer Federation to help provide travel soccer scholarships for local players. The grant was recommended by Grant and Emily Swartzentruber through Give Back, a Swartzentruber family-inspired fund. Washington Soccer Federation coach Austin Giardelli says the funding will help children who may not otherwise be able to afford travel soccer fees participate and continue developing their skills. Volunteers with the program also thank local donors and community members for supporting youth soccer in the area. And Washington Beta Zeta Tri Kappa has announced its 2026 scholarship recipients. Washington High School senior Ayla Owens received the 2026 Irma Ribeyer Province 1 Scholarship and plans to attend Butler University. Two local scholarships were also awarded. Washington Catholic High School senior Angela Santiago received a scholarship and plans to attend the University of Indianapolis, while Washington High School senior Adeline Barnes received a local scholarship and plans to attend Vincennes University. Tri Kappa officials congratulated all three students on their achievements and future plans. The Huntingburg Police Department is asking for the public's help in locating a missing juvenile who may be in danger. Police say 13-year-old Miguel Flores was last seen around 10:30 p.m. Thursday near East 12th Street and North Jackson Street in Huntingburg. He is described as 5'1", approximately 100 pounds, with black hair and brown eyes. Authorities say Flores was last seen wearing a red shirt and gray and black pants. His direction of travel is unknown. Anyone with information on his whereabouts is asked to contact the Huntingburg Police Department. A picture of 13-year-old Miguel Flores has been shared on our WRZR Facebook page. And we have a few obituary announcements. Paul Scheffler passed away peacefully on May 14th. A graveside service will be held at 11 a.m. on Monday at St. Peter's Cemetery in Montgomery, where military graveside rites will be conducted. Paul Scheffler was 82 years old. Catherine Myers, better known as Katie Myers, a devoted school teacher, passed away peacefully on May 12th, surrounded by her family. Friends and family will gather to honor Katie's memory at Goodwin Seaver's Funeral Home in Washington with a visitation on May 18th from 4 to 7 p.m. The funeral service will follow on May 19th at 10 a.m. at the same location at Goodwin Seaver's in Washington. And Richard Shreves, better known as David Shreves, passed away peacefully on May 14th. Visitation will be Saturday from 11 to 1 at the Edley Mortuary. A funeral service will begin promptly at 1 p.m. Burial will take place at a later date. David Shreves was 75 years old. And that's a look at news from the First Savings Bank Newsroom on WAMW.
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9: Good morning, everyone. Here's your latest forecast from the ABK Flooring Weather Center. We have one system moving through early today with a few showers possible with that. Those shouldn't last too long. Then as we head for the weekend, we have a chance of a few showers and storms, possibly early Saturday and again later in the day, but not a complete washout. And then summer-like temperatures arrive on Sunday. So here we go. For today, a chance of a few showers mostly early, highs in the mid-70s. For tonight, partly cloudy, very mild, only drops to 62. For tomorrow, we do have that chance of some scattered showers and storms, a high of 82. Sunday looks to be dry with some sunshine and even warmer, high Sunday in the mid-80s. And that's your latest forecast. I'm WTWO meteorologist Jesse Walker.
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Back in the day, Potts Farm was a place to go. Load a truck up, hit the dirt road. Jump the barbed wire, spread the word. Light the bonfire and call the girls. King and the can and the Marlboro man. Jack and Jim were a few good men. Where you learn how to kiss and cuss and fight too. Better watch out for the boys in blue. And all this small town, he said, she said. Ain't it funny how rumors spread? 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Man, that talk is getting old. 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Watch your mouth. For I have to knock that loud mouth out. I'm tired of talking, man. Y'all ain't listening to Modo.

0: Dan and Shay say so. I'm Bosch. It's Friday, May 15th. Happy birthday if today's your birthday. You share it with Emmett Smith, who's 57. It's Bike to School Day, Bring Flowers to Someone Day, Hi Dawn, my wife, and International Casinos Day. Maybe I'll take my wife to the casino. She loves that. Only when we win, though.
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6: Good morning, everyone. Here's your latest forecast from the ABK Flooring and Weather Center. Chance for a few showers early today, highs mid-70s. Tonight, partly cloudy, very mild, down to 62. Tomorrow, to start the weekend, a chance of a few scattered showers and storms, but even warmer, highs tomorrow in the lower 80s. And that's your latest forecast. I'm WTWO meteorologist Jesse Walker.
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0: Cash and Wrong Hearts. I'm Bosch. All the way, some great songs by Megan Maroney, Jelly Roll, and up next, Brett Eldridge with Don't Ya.
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1: 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A Great Awakening is rated PG-13. 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
4: Good morning, everyone. Here's your latest forecast from the ABK Flooring and Weather Center. Chance for a few showers early today, highs mid-70s. Tonight, partly cloudy, very mild, down to 62. Tomorrow, to start the weekend, a chance of a few scattered showers and storms, but even warmer, highs tomorrow in the lower 80s. And that's your latest forecast. I'm WTWO meteorologist Jesse Walker.
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0: That's Megan Maroney, Beautiful Things. I'm Bosch, hanging out with you on this Friday. So are you into hobbies? What kind of hobbies do you like? Well, a list of hobbies that seem to attract the kindest people, according to a new survey, are pottery, bird watching, hiking, and listening to death metal. I'm not sure about that last one. Could it be a typo? What do you think?
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5: Cash hogs are expected to open steady to lower. Good morning, I'm Megan Grebner with the Brownfield Commodity Open. Expect a relatively slow day for direct cash hog business. Processors have pulled back on their procurement efforts. We saw that on Thursday. Prices pushed lower. There wasn't a lot of negotiated trade. Now, there are ample supplies of market-ready hogs available, which puts demand in the spotlight. Now, there have been some bright spots when it comes to global demand for U.S. pork, but there are still long-term concerns that linger. Summer grilling season is just around the corner, which could help provide a boost to domestic demand. Pork values closed higher Thursday, up 52 cents at $96.55. Ribs and loins were up sharply. Bellies were down just a penny, while butts, picnics, and hams were all lower. Estimated hog slaughter was 464,000 head, down 20,000 on the weekend, down more than 15,000 on the year. And boxed beef finished the day mixed with light and moderate demand for moderate offerings. I'm Megan Grebner.
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8: Good morning, everyone. Here's your latest forecast from the ABK Flooring and Weather Center. Chance for a few showers early today, highs mid-70s. Tonight, partly cloudy, very mild, down to 62. Tomorrow, to start the weekend, a chance of a few scattered showers and storms, but even warmer, highs tomorrow in the lower 80s. And that's your latest forecast. I'm WTWO meteorologist Jesse Walker.
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0: That's Tucker Wetmore, who is out on the road on his Brunette World Tour. But there is room for blondes on the tour, but just a few.
1: Isn't that ironic, though? It's the Brunette World Tour with blonde special guests is how he announced it. My manager actually thought of that because I already knew I wanted Dasha and Carter to come out. And then my good buddy, Jacob Hackworth, he's first of three on some of the dates. And I knew I wanted them to come out. And she's like, what if we do like with blonde special guests kind of thing? I was like, that's genius. That's so funny.
0: His tour season will wrap late October.
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3: Hello everyone, this is Ty Thompson for the Bar Eve Media Class. We will be bringing you daily updates, 10:20, 2:20, and 4:20, each day about happenings in our school and community. This update is being brought to you by Bobcat of Davies County, Bill Dobson Ford, Crane Credit Union, Davies Community Hospital, and German American Investments. There are several events coming up in the next few days at Bar Eve with graduation set for next weekend. Today will be the annual Academic Awards Rally where Viking students will all be recognized for their achievements in the classroom, and once again, the community is invited to attend. And the Senior Awards Day ceremony will be held on Sunday in Kalvinov Court beginning at 4. The annual middle and high school year-end band concert will also be set for Sunday afternoon in Viking Arena. Graduation is set for next Saturday at Bar Eve beginning at 11. In sports, all three Viking teams in action last night were victorious. The girls' softball team picked a 4-1 road victory at Jasper to improve their record to 21-1 on the year. The Viking baseball team beat Vincennes 4-3 in 9 innings to improve to 19-4 on the year. And finally, the boys' golf team picked up wins over Lagodi and North Knox at Country Oaks last night. Our next broadcast of Viking Sports will be tonight when the Bar Eve baseball team will host Evansville Central beginning at 6. Join Mike DeCourcy and Brian Evans on the call for that one. This Bar Eve update has been brought to you by more of our sponsors, Helena Montgomery, Purdue Farms, Stahl's Furniture, Washington Chrysler Center, and Williams Brothers Pharmacy. 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This has been Ty Thompson. 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
7: Good morning, everyone. Here's your latest forecast from the ABK Flooring and Weather Center. Chance for a few showers early today, highs mid-70s. Tonight, partly cloudy, very mild, down to 62. Tomorrow, to start the weekend, a chance of a few scattered showers and storms, but even warmer, highs tomorrow in the lower 80s. And that's your latest forecast. I'm WTWO meteorologist Jesse Walker.
8: 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We are the General.

0: Country and She Knows It, that is Luke Bryan. Well, happy Friday. I'm Sherry Farmer. And if we needed any extra reasons to celebrate today, well, I've got a few for you. Those out of the ordinary holidays. Today is Straw Hat Day. So if you've got one, today is the day to wear it. It is also International Day of Families. And when it comes to treats, today is National Chocolate Chip Day. So that'd be an easy one to, you know, enjoy and celebrate with. Eli Young Band is next with Even If It Breaks Your Heart.
1: Time now to Take 5 for your community. Take 5 brought to you by German American Bank. And Hadley Alford is our guest today. And we're going to talk about the need for foster parents. Hi, Hadley.
2: Hi.
1: Good morning. Thanks for coming in. Well, I guess we'll start at the beginning. Foster parents are needed in this area in particular. Tell us a little bit about what do you need to become a foster parent?
2: Sure. We need foster parents here in the community. The main reason, whenever children here in Davies County get removed, we want them to be able to stay here in the community with adults that are able to provide those safe, stable homes. Of course, if they can stay here in the community, we can keep them in their same schools. Maybe they have relatives close by and just keep them in their general community to keep as much the same that we can as possible.
1: Well, and again, the need is there. If it's in your heart, if you have a passion for kids, we're just reaching out right now. Is there a lot of requirements they have to go through to be a foster parent?
2: Some of the main requirements, you have to be 21 years old. It doesn't matter if you're single or married, just as long as you can prove that home stability, financial stability. Of course, you would pass a background check, have appropriate housing. We would get medical statements, reference statements, do some pre-service training to help you kind of learn about fostering and what that's going to look more like. And then you'd work with a foster care specialist like myself to complete a home study.
1: And again, it sounds like a lot, but it's really not. The bottom line is if you've got a loving home and you're willing to open your doors to these kids, reach out. We need you. We need your help for sure. Fostering can lead to, you know, it can be maybe just a day or two, or it can be months. You don't know for sure in some cases.
2: Yep.
1: Right?
2: We have several different types of foster parents. We can do emergency. You can just kind of provide that respite care to give other foster parents a break. We can do or more of a longer term situation. And of course, our goal is always reunification at first, but sometimes those are long cases that can last up to a few years.
1: And maybe you can then foster to adopt.
2: Absolutely.
1: If you find you get really close to the child, that's certainly an option that may be available as well. So as far as age groups go, though, I mean, this could be a newborn child all the way to teenagers.
2: Yep, absolutely. Our biggest need right now is definitely those school-aged kids or older kids, especially sibling groups or children with special needs.
1: And you might have a brother-sister combo, maybe more than one child as
2: yep,
1: well.
2: Yep, absolutely.
1: So if you want to be a foster parent, look, the need is there in a bad, bad way. We really need you to step up. Do this. Let's fill the void here. What is the first step to get the ball rolling?
2: Sure. One of two things you can do, you can go on indianafostercare.org and learn quite a bit more information there as far as the requirements. Or if you want to contact the Davies County DCS office directly, the number is 812-254-0024, and you can ask to speak to a foster care specialist like myself, have that one-on-one conversation. We can talk more in depth about the process and go over any questions you have.
1: It could be someone who's retired. The kids are now out of the home. It could be a newly married couple.
2: Sure. Our foster parents come from several different backgrounds.
1: Bottom line, they just need loving homes. These kids need you. So please reach out. Let's get in touch with the folks at Child Protective Services and get on board. Become a foster parent today here in Davies County. Do your part to make sure these kids have the needs that they need. And is there financial provided, financial help
2: yep,
1: provided?
2: Yeah, absolutely. Yep, there's a daily per diem that you'll receive if you have a child placed in the home.
1: Very good. All right. I think we got a lot of good information out there. I want you to leave with one more piece of information. Let's make sure they know how to contact you if they want to be on board. Let's give all the details one more time.
2: Yep. The website is www.indianafostercare.org, or you can contact the local DCS office, and that number is 812-254-0024.
1: Her debut on the radio, folks. She nailed it. Good job, Hadley.
2: Thank you.
1: Good job. Have a great weekend.
2: You as well.
1: Take 5 for your community is brought to you by German American Bank.
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4: Good morning, everyone. Here's your latest forecast from the ABK Flooring Weather Center. Chance for a few showers early today, highs mid-70s. Tonight, partly cloudy, very mild, down to 62. Tomorrow, to start the weekend, a chance of a few scattered showers and storms, but even warmer, highs tomorrow in the lower 80s. And that's your latest forecast. I'm WTWO meteorologist Jesse Walker.
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1: It's Dustin Lynch with Easy to Love. It's time for a little science. And if you are headed or in it midlife, if you want to live longer, healthier, well, what you need to do is eat better, sleep more, stress less. Easier said than done, right? But picking up a tennis racket may be the most powerful and the most enjoyable. A 25-year Danish study has found that tennis players lived an average of 9.7 years longer than people who didn't exercise, nearly three times the gain seen in joggers, and more than six times the benefit associated with going to the gym. So might be something to think about. There may be onto something there with those tennis rackets and living longer.
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5: 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Soybeans and corn are down, watching U.S. planting weather. July beans are 12 lower at 1180 and a half. August is down a dime at 1179 and three quarters. July corn's 10.5 lower at 457. September's down 9.5 at 464 and three quarters. Live and feeder cattle are up, supported by the mostly higher direct trade we've seen this week. June live's 165 higher at 253.72. August is up 212 at 248.27. August feeder's 367 higher at 361.67. And hogs are down with questions about sustained demand. June 65 lower at 98.87. July's down 92 at 103.62. Brown.
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8: Good morning, everyone. Here's your latest forecast from the ABK Flooring Weather Center. Chance for a few showers early today, highs mid-70s. Tonight, partly cloudy, very mild, down to 62. Tomorrow, to start the weekend, a chance of a few scattered showers and storms, but even warmer, highs tomorrow in the lower 80s. And that's your latest forecast. I'm WTWO meteorologist Jesse Walker.
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2: Breaking news this hour from Town Hall. I'm Rich Thomason. Final round of talk between President Trump and Chinese President Xi having wrapped up. Mr. Trump now on his way back home. Speaking aboard Air Force One, the president touts China's pledge to purchase 200 Boeing jetliners.
3: This will be by far the largest order ever if they do a good job with the 200, which I'm sure they will. And that's General Electric also, the engines. So they're buying General Electric. So it's approximately 400, 450 engines, 200 planes, and a promise of up to 750 if they do a good job.
2: The president says China has also agreed to purchase American soybeans. Ukrainian President Zelensky says three children are among the two dozen people killed in a Russian missile attack on a Kiev apartment building. As so much of the world's attention was focused on the Trump-Xi summit in Beijing, Vladimir Putin stepped up Russia's assault on its neighbor, Ukraine. A whole lot of New York City area commuters may soon have to find another way to get to work.
4: The Long Island Railroad could shut down Saturday at 12:01 a.m. if unionized workers and the train system can't reach a tentative contract. The railroad, which serves New York City's eastern suburbs, is North America's largest commuter rail system, carrying some 250,000 customers each weekday. The railroad and the union representing locomotive engineers, machinists, and other train workers have been negotiating for months. A strike was temporarily averted in September when the Trump administration agreed to help. Those efforts ended without a deal, and both sides were given 60 days to try again. I'm Donna Water.
2: Following yesterday's record gains, a sell-off this morning on Wall Street. The Dow is down about 383 points. The Nasdaq Composite Index is off around 300 points. More on these stories, townhall.com.
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6: Good morning, everyone. Here's your latest forecast from the ABK Flooring and Weather Center. Chance for a few showers early today, highs mid-70s. Tonight, partly cloudy, very mild, down to 62. Tomorrow, to start the weekend, a chance of a few scattered showers and storms, but even warmer, highs tomorrow in the lower 80s. And that's your latest forecast. I'm WTWO meteorologist Jesse Walker.
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Parker McCollum will be performing along with Leanne Womack on Sunday's ACM Awards in Las Vegas. Definitely want to watch that on Prime Video. And here he is with What Kind of Man.

0: On My Exes, that is Lauren Elena along with Chase Matthew. Let's do it. Let's go back in time. Buckle up. Here we go. Going all the way back this day in history, which is May 15th. Our first stop is the year 1862. That's when Congress created the Department of Agriculture. On this date in 1941, Joe DiMaggio began his historic Major League Baseball hitting streak of 56 games. And on this date in 1998, Sonny and Cher received a star on the Hollywood Walk of Fame. And there you have it, this day in history. Moving forward, we'll get to Kitty Chesney after Jason Aldean.
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10: Good morning, everyone. Here's your latest forecast from the ABK Flooring and Weather Center. Chance for a few showers early today, highs mid-70s. Tonight, partly cloudy, very mild, down to 62. Tomorrow, to start the weekend, a chance of a few scattered showers and storms, but even warmer, highs tomorrow in the lower 80s. And that's your latest forecast. I'm WTWO meteorologist Jesse Walker.
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4: Good morning, everyone. Here's your latest forecast from the ABK Flooring and Weather Center. Chance for a few showers early today, highs mid-70s. Tonight, partly cloudy, very mild, down to 62. Tomorrow, to start the weekend, a chance of a few scattered showers and storms, but even warmer, highs tomorrow in the lower 80s. And that's your latest forecast. I'm WTWO meteorologist Jesse Walker.
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0: love.
1: That's John Party with Boots Off, his third song about boots. So what inspired this one?
2: It all kind of started when I had trouble getting my boots off, like after a show, you know, get a little sweaty, you got to get them off. And, you know, you got that sexy wife like Summer and, you know, you getting ready, come home and then you're struggling to get your boots off. It could be a problem. And that's where this whole kind of funny, you know, can't get my boots off quick enough to go for round two at the nighttime.
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3: Cattle futures are higher, hogs, corn, and soybeans are lower. I'm John Perkins with a Brownfield Market Update. You better build bigger bins. 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Stein has yield. Soybeans and corn are right around the session lows, coming under pressure from another round of liquidation. July beans are 19.5 lower at 11.73.5. August is down 16.5 at 11.73.25. July corn's down 11.5 at 4.56.5. September's 10.75 lower at 4.63.5. Live and feeder cattle are up on technical buying in the week's mostly higher direct trade. Most active August live is $1.75 higher at 247.90. August feeders are up 350 at 361.50. And hogs are lower, pressured by technical selling. June is down 85 at 98.67. July's $1.20 lower at 103.35.
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6: Good morning, everyone. Here's your latest forecast from the ABK Flooring Weather Center. Chance for a few showers early today, highs mid-70s. Tonight, partly cloudy, very mild, down to 62. Tomorrow, to start the weekend, a chance of a few scattered showers and storms, but even warmer, highs tomorrow in the lower 80s. And that's your latest forecast. I'm WTWO meteorologist Jesse Walker.
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2: Breaking news at Town Hall. I'm Bob Agnew in Washington. South Carolina Governor Henry McMaster has called his legislature into a special session to discuss congressional redistricting, making the Palmetto State the latest front in the nationwide redistricting battle, which could determine the outcome of the 2026 midterms. On the Salem News program this week on Capitol Hill with Tony Perkins, House Speaker Mike Johnson says he's optimistic that Republicans have turned the corner heading into November.
3: I've been very bullish that House Republicans would keep and grow our majority in the House, and we'll keep it in the Senate. But I think that it does make those prospects even greater. Republicans will probably have as many as seven more seats that are drawn that would be more favorable for us, and as many, maybe 15 or more. I don't know. We'll see. But I have to win on whatever maps are produced, Tony, so I'm ready to go.
2: Speaker Johnson's complete interview will be heard when This Week on Capitol Hill is broadcast beginning at 10 a.m. Eastern Time Saturday on the Salem News Channel. Donna Warner takes a look at President Trump's final day in China.
4: President Donald Trump left Beijing Friday following a final meeting with Chinese President Xi Jinping.
5: This has been an incredible visit. I think a lot of good has come of it. We've made some fantastic trade deals, great for both countries.
6: This is the final sheet.
4: She described the 2 days of meetings as historic and landmark. Trump says she told him that China wants to help negotiate an end to the Iran war and a reopening of the Strait of Hormuz. And he says she assured him that China would not provide Iran with military equipment. I'm Donna Warder.
2: And on Wall Street, oil prices are higher in global trading. Stock values are lower. The Dow right now down about 498 points. The NASDAQ is up by 349. You'll find more on these stories at townhall.com.
7: There's a moment nobody talks about with weight loss. It's the moment it stops working. The diet that worked before doesn't. 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
9: 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I'm Cannon Shake in the First Savings Bank newsroom. The town of Odin has issued an emergency water shutoff and boil order for some residents due to ongoing utility issues. Affected areas include, but may not be limited to, Horning Drive and Country View Apartments. Officials say any customers who experience a loss of water service will be under a boil order until further notice. Residents are advised to boil any water used for drinking or cooking for at least 5 minutes at a rolling boil before use. Anyone with questions is asked to contact the Town of Odin Utility Office. The City of Washington Redevelopment Commission will meet on Thursday, May 21st at 4:30 p.m. in the Council Chambers at City Hall. Members are expected to approve previous meeting minutes, discuss claims, and handle other business. Immediately after the RDC meeting, the Washington Common Council will hold a special meeting for the city's annual TIF presentation by Jason Simler of Baker Tilly. Our community foundation has awarded a $2,500 grant to the Washington Soccer Federation to help provide travel soccer scholarships for local players. The grant was recommended by Grant and Emily Swartzentruber through Give Back, a Swartzentruber family-inspired fund. Washington Soccer Federation coach Austin Giardelli says the funding will help children who may not otherwise be able to afford travel soccer fees participate and continue developing their skills. Volunteers with the program also thank local donors and community members for supporting youth soccer in the area. And Washington Beta Zeta Tri Kappa has announced its 2026 scholarship recipients. Washington High School senior Ayla Owens received the 2026 Irma Ribeyer Province 1 Scholarship and plans to attend Butler University. Two local scholarships were also awarded. Washington Catholic High School senior Angela Santiago received a scholarship and plans to attend the University of Indianapolis, while Washington High School senior Adeline Barnes received a local scholarship and plans to attend Vincennes University. Tri Kappa officials congratulated all three students on their achievements and future plans. A traffic stop in Martin County Tuesday evening led to the arrest of a Freelandville man on multiple drug-related charges. Indiana State Police say troopers Austin Collins and Nick Goller stopped a Chevy Silverado for speeding on Highway 50 in Shoals around 6:45 p.m. During the stop, officers identified the driver as 58-year-old Robert Nykum and discovered he had an active warrant out of Vigo County. Police say Nykum was taken into custody, and during a search, suspected meth was found on his person. Trooper Collins' canine partner Leo later alerted officers to the presence of narcotics in the vehicle, leading to the discovery of suspected Legend drugs, controlled substances, and drug paraphernalia. Troopers also reported signs of impairment. Nykum was taken to the Davies Community Hospital for a chemical test before being transported to the Martin County Jail. He faces preliminary charges including possession of meth, possession of a Legend drug, possession of a controlled substance, operating while intoxicated, possession of paraphernalia, and the Vigo County warrant. And we have a few obituary announcements. Paul Scheffler passed away peacefully on May 14th. A graveside service will be held at 11 a.m. on Monday at St. Peter's Cemetery in Montgomery, where military graveside rites will be conducted. Paul Scheffler was 82 years old. Catherine Myers, better known as Katie Myers, a devoted school teacher, passed away peacefully on May 12th, surrounded by her family. Friends and family will gather to honor Katie's memory at Goodwin Seaver's Funeral Home in Washington with a visitation on May 18th from 4 to 7 p.m. The funeral service will follow on May 19th at 10 a.m. at the same location at Goodwin Seaver's in Washington. And Richard Shreves, better known as David Shreves, passed away peacefully on May 14th. Visitation will be Saturday from 11 to 1 at the Edley Mortuary. A funeral service will begin promptly at 1 p.m. Burial will take place at a later date. David Shreves was 75 years old. And that's a look at news from the First Savings Bank Newsroom on WAMW.
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10: Good afternoon, everyone. Here's your latest forecast from the ABK Florian Weather Center. Maybe a lingering shower for a while today. Highs mid-70s. For tonight, partly cloudy, 62. Tomorrow, chance of scattered showers and storms, a high of 82. On Sunday, we're looking at sunshine and even warmer with highs in the mid-80s. And that's your latest forecast. I'm WTWO meteorologist Jesse Walker.
0: Back to the country. Now, this is the General.

Happy Friday Eve. We are so close. We got Brad Paisley and Ashley Cook coming up, but right now it is Tucker Wetmore with 3, 2, 1.

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Yeah.

0: That is Ashley Cook, and she's going to be a very busy lady this fall. She is going to be launching her Baby Blues World Tour, and she is going to be not only here in the U.S. performing, but also across the pond. A 28-date trek. We're going to get kicked off September 17th in Cleveland, Ohio, and I believe those tickets, they go on sale soon. They go on sale Friday. And it's very exciting for her. I mean, she's also got a sophomore album, a self-titled album that's going to be coming out August 14th. But you can get tickets to catch her and her Baby Blues World Tour on Friday. So tomorrow, if you want to catch her, you want to get the best seats, make sure you do so tomorrow. We're going to hear from Jordan Davis next with Turn This Truck Around.
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9: Good afternoon, everyone. Here's your latest forecast from the ABK Flooring and Weather Center. Maybe a lingering shower for a while today. Highs mid-70s. For tonight, partly cloudy, 62. Tomorrow, chance of scattered showers and storms, a high of 82. On Sunday, we're looking at sunshine and even warmer with highs in the mid-80s. And that's your latest forecast. I'm WTWO meteorologist Jesse Walker.
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0: Zach Top with South of Sanity. It's time for your random fact of the day or stat, but today we're going with a fact. I didn't know this. So this was news to me, but Australia was originally called New Holland. Mm-hmm. But I guess they changed their minds. So it's Australia. On the way, we've got Jason Aldean. He's next with She's Country.
1: 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The Downtown Washington Farmers Market will fire back up on June the 6th. 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The next concert in the Washington Community Concert Series will be on Saturday, May 30th. It's a tribute to the legendary Dolly Parton featuring Natasha Neely. 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Don't miss this great night. A tribute to Dolly Parton live at the Washington High School Auditorium. Saturday, May 30th, beginning at 7:30. The Downtown Washington Color Run Walk is set for Saturday, May 30th at 9 a.m. You can register now by going to Discover Downtown Washington's Facebook page or their website. 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The Shiloh Vendor Fest is back. 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The Chandelier Barn Market is set for June 5th and 6th at the Chandelier Barn and at the 4-H grounds at Eastside Park in Washington. It's two big days. Friday, June 5th, early bird shopping from 8 to 10, general admission 10 to 5. 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And Parkview Village annual charity golf scramble is set for Friday, June 12th. 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
2: Good afternoon, everyone. Here's your latest forecast from the ABK Flooring and Weather Center. Maybe a lingering shower for a while today. Highs mid-70s. For tonight, partly cloudy, 62. Tomorrow, chance of scattered showers and storms, a high of 82. On Sunday, we're looking at sunshine and even warmer with highs in the mid-80s. And that's your latest forecast. I'm WTWO meteorologist Jesse Walker.

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1: Oh, yeah.
0: You're welcome.

0: That is Kane Brown with Woman. And Kane, he's got an exciting month going on here, okay? Later this month, he is going to open his new bar, his on Broadway. Kane Brown's on Broadway bar is going to officially open May 22nd. It's in Nashville's Lower Broadway area, a multi-story bar, restaurant, and concert venue. It'll be opening at 10 a.m. local time that Friday. So he himself's going to be making a surprise, although it can't be that much of a surprise if I know about it, right? But a surprise appearance, several of them throughout the weekend. So very exciting times for him. And because the opening will take place on Memorial Day weekend, Kane Brown's on Broadway is partnering with the nonprofit Folds of Honor, which provides educational scholarships to the children and spouses of American military and first responders. So I love that he's doing that that weekend. So good for him. So if you're in Nashville, check that out. Kane Brown's on Broadway. Stick around. We got Chris Jansen next with Me and a Beer.
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4: 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Soybeans and corn are down, watching planting weather and seeing another round of liquidation. July beans are 18 and a quarter lower at 1174 and a quarter. August is down 15 and three quarters, 1174. July corn's 11 and a quarter lower at 456 and a quarter. September's down 11 at 463 and a quarter. Cattle are up, supported by the week's mostly sharply higher direct trade. June live's up 130 at 253.37. August is 147 higher at 247.62. August feeders are up 290 at 360.90. And hogs are down on demand questions. June's a dollar lower at 98.52. July's down 147 at 103.10. Brownfield.
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7: Good afternoon, everyone. Here's your latest forecast from the ABK Florian Weather Center. Maybe a lingering shower for a while today. Highs mid-70s. For tonight, partly cloudy, 62. Tomorrow, chance of scattered showers and storms, a high of 82. On Sunday, we're looking at sunshine and even warmer with highs in the mid-80s. And that's your latest forecast. I'm WTWO meteorologist Jesse Walker.
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1: Showing this week at the Indiana Theater on Main Street in downtown Washington, A Great Awakening. With the colonies on the brink of collapse, the Reverend George Whitefield unites an entire generation with his thundering sermons and proclamations of liberty. A Great Awakening is rated PG-13. On the other screen, showing once again this week, it's The Sheep Detectives. 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
2: Breaking news at Town Hall. I'm Bob Agnew in Washington. President Trump says he's not yet made a decision on whether a major sale of U.S. arms to Taiwan can move forward following his three-day visit to China. The president spoke to reporters today as he flew back on Air Force One following his diplomatic mission there. The Republican administration has authorized the sale, but it has yet to proceed, and China is opposing the deal strongly, in fact suggesting that Washington's relationship with the self-governing island is the key factor when it comes to U.S.-China relations. Iran's economy, meanwhile, has hit a weak point following Operation Epic Fury. More on that from Willie Nelson.
3: The Trump administration says its economic pressure campaign against Iran is continuing as the United States targets the regime's financial networks, oil revenue, and Chinese companies accused of helping Tehran evade sanctions. Treasury Secretary Scott Bessent says the U.S. will continue targeting anyone helping Iran move money and fund the Iranian regime. Willie Nelson, Washington.
2: And President Trump says aircraft manufacturer Boeing has a deal to sell at least 200 planes to China. He says China has reserved the right to buy as many as 750 Boeing planes. Neither the Chinese government nor Boeing have issued statements confirming the deal has actually gone through. Two people inside a small plane were found dead yesterday after it crashed into a home in Ohio and exploded into flames. Akron Fire Department District Chief Sergey Lash says four people actually live in that house, but thankfully nobody was there at the time, or at least nobody was hurt.
4: There were a couple and two children that lived there. They were all four home, and they were able to get out with no injuries, so we're very fortunate that they are safe.
2: Although the home itself did have to be evacuated, as well as another nearby, the Federal Aviation Administration is investigating. They say the crash involved a Piper PA-28. On Wall Street, stocks value is going down. The Dow off 446 points at this hour. More from townhall.com.
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6: Good afternoon, everyone. Here's your latest forecast from the ABK Flooring and Weather Center. Maybe a lingering shower for a while today. Highs mid-70s. For tonight, partly cloudy, 62. Tomorrow, chance of scattered showers and storms, a high of 82. On Sunday, we're looking at sunshine and even warmer with highs in the mid-80s. And that's your latest forecast. I'm WTWO meteorologist Jesse Walker.
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0: That is Cody Johnson with The Fall. And speaking of the fall, as in the actual season, the Country Music Association has extended their partnership with Disney for 6 more years. So that means, you know, like the CMA Awards, CMA Fest, CMA Country Christmas, they will all air on ABC through 2032. They've also got some new contracts. That's important. You know, the 2026 CMA Awards are going to stream live on Disney Plus for the first time ever. So, and I know that usually happens in the fall. So I don't think they've changed that. The 60th CMAs will indeed air live from Nashville's Bridgestone Arena. That's happening Wednesday, November 18th. As construction on the new home for the Tennessee Titans continues. So we will be looking forward to that. Of course, the other awards, the ACMs, those are going to be on this Sunday. So trying to keep up with all the award shows. It's not easy. Easton Corbin is up next with All Over the Road.
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12: Good afternoon, everyone. Here's your latest forecast from the ABK Flooring and Weather Center. Maybe a lingering shower for a while today. Highs mid-70s. For tonight, partly cloudy, 62. Tomorrow, chance of scattered showers and storms, a high of 82. On Sunday, we're looking at sunshine and even warmer with highs in the mid-80s. And that's your latest forecast. I'm WTWO meteorologist Jesse Walker.
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0: It's MacArthur, Hardy, Eric Church, Morgan Wallen, and Tim McGraw. Happy birthday. If today is your special day, you don't have to go sharing it with a whole lot. Okay. The list of the the most popular celebrities is not really long. Today is Nicholas Hammond's birthday. He is 76 from The Sound of Music, The Amazing Spider-Man. Emmett Smith is 57. David Charvet is 54 from Melrose Place. David Krumholtz is 48, and Jamie Lynn Sigler from The Sopranos. Yeah, she's now 45. Happy birthday, everybody. Make it a good one. Zac Brown Band is next with Chicken Fried.
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14: Good afternoon, everyone. Here's your latest forecast from the ABK Florina Weather Center. Maybe a lingering shower for a while today. Highs mid-70s. For tonight, partly cloudy, 62. Tomorrow, chance of scattered showers and storms, a high of 82. On Sunday, we're looking at sunshine and even warmer with highs in the mid-80s. And that's your latest forecast. I'm WTWO meteorologist Jesse Walker.
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0: The Bayou, that is Luke Combs. If you are a fan of the show Big Brother, we now know when the next season is going to be coming out, right? Well, we'll be able to enjoy that. So, I mean, that's, you know, the summer show, right? But CBS made that big announcement that season 28 of the series is going to be premiering July 9th with a special 90-minute episode, you know, how it kicks off so we get to know everybody a little bit better. And then it'll be followed by the return of the show's companion series, Big Brother Unlocked, July 10th. Another 90-minute episode will also air on July 12th. So now you know. And additionally, you'll be able to, once again, be able to watch the Big Brother live feeds on Paramount Plus and Pluto TV. So that'll be Wednesdays, Thursdays, Sundays on CBS once it premieres. So, yep, lots of Big Brother. You know, it's always fun to watch that one, see how other people behave in their households, right? Versus your own, right? Megan Maroney is next with Beautiful Things.
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0: I'm Brent Barnett on Brownfield. A commodities economist says the U.S. and China trade summit didn't have much new information for U.S. agriculture, and grain traders are disappointed. Arlen Suderman is with StoneX Group.
1: Markets had expectations of concrete deals coming out of this. They didn't see that.
0: U.S. Trade Representative Jamison Greer told Bloomberg in an interview on Friday that China has agreed to buy more than, quote, double-digit billions in ag products over the next 3 years. Suderman says that's nothing new, and it would be easy for China to follow through on. However,
1: it can mean 10 million or 10 billion, or it can mean 99 billion. That's a big range with huge implications. I still expect to see some more ag business coming out of it. I don't expect them to buy 25 million metric tons.
0: A member of the U.S. House Ag Committee says staffing levels at the USDA continue to draw concern. Illinois Democratic Representative Nikki Budzinski tells Brownfield.
2: We had a closed-door conversation with the USDA around their reorganization. We're seeing dramatic cuts to staffing levels. We know that some offices, especially the Farm Service Agency, has seen about a 24% staff reduction.
0: The administration says the reorganization is aimed at reducing waste and moving the offices closer to producers. A field crops entomologist says increased alfalfa weevil pressure this season could be a result of control failures. Chris Stefanzo is with Michigan State University.
3: It was cold enough that the weather model said that egg hatch was just starting on weevils. So if you sprayed a couple weeks ago and you're seeing weevils now, it might be that these are new ones that hatched in the meantime that you sprayed a little too early.
0: I'm Brent Barnett with Brownfield.
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8: Good afternoon, everyone. Here's your latest forecast from the ABK Florian Weather Center. Maybe a lingering shower for a while today. Highs mid-70s. For tonight, partly cloudy, 62. Tomorrow, chance of scattered showers and storms, a high of 82. On Sunday, we're looking at sunshine and even warmer with highs in the mid-80s. And that's your latest forecast. I'm WTWO meteorologist Jesse Walker.
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There will be a new location for Blake Shelton's bar and restaurant, Old Red. Another one will open in Indianapolis in late 2027. And here is Blake with Steak Country or Die Tryin'.

0: I Can't Love You Anymore. That is Ella Langley along with Morgan Wallen. And Ella Langley, she will be performing on Sunday at the ACM Awards, and so will Blake Shelton. He is going to be performing. And we also know that Dan and Shay, Jordan Davis, Kane Brown, Thomas Rhett, Zach Top, the Red Clay Strays, they also on that list, as well as new male artist Tucker Wetmore, a new female artist Avery Anna. They are both going to be taking the stage. Carter Faith also. So, I mean, it's going to be awesome. Shania Twain. And then, of course, Cody Johnson, Casey Musgraves, Lainey Wilson, Little Big Town, Miranda Lambert, and Riley Green. I mentioned him already, right? But they're all going to be performing. So it's going to be quite the show on Prime Video on Sunday. So don't miss it. I don't know how many more times I can remind you. I don't want you missing it, you know. Phone a friend and be like, hey, do you have Prime? I'm coming over. I'll bring the snacks. That's kind of how I do the award shows when I know someone has those streaming services. But I do have that one. So anyway, just wanted to give you another reminder before I wrap up the show. I'll be here a little longer, but again, just wanted to let you know. Josh Ross, he is up next. We'll also hear from Kane Brown and Zach John King. They're all coming up right after the break.
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6: 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We will bring you daily updates at 10:20, 2:20, and 4:20 each day about happenings in our school and community. This update is being brought to you by Bobcat of Davies County, Bill Dobson Ford, Crane Credit Union, Davies Community Hospital, and German American Investments. There are several events coming up in the next few days at Bar Eve with graduation set for next weekend. Today will be the annual Academic Awards Rally where Viking students will all be recognized for their achievements in the classroom, and once again, the community is invited to attend. And the Senior Awards Day ceremony will be held on Sunday in Kalvinov Court beginning at 4. The annual middle and high school year end band concert will also be set for Sunday afternoon in Viking Arena. Graduation is set for next Saturday at Bar Eve beginning at 11. In sports, all three Viking teams in action last night were victorious. The girls softball team picked a 4-1 road victory at Jasper to improve their record to 21-1 on the year. The Viking baseball team beat Vincennes 4-3 in 9 innings to improve to 19-4 on the year. And finally, the boys' golf team picked up wins over Lagodi and North Knox at Country Oaks last night. Our next broadcast of Viking Sports will be tonight when the Bar Eve baseball team will host Evansville Central beginning at 6. Join Mike DeCourcy and Brian Evans on the call for that one. This Bar Eve update has been brought to you by more of our sponsors, Helena Montgomery, Purdue Farms, Stahl's Furniture, Washington Chrysler Center, and Williams Brothers Pharmacy. 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This has been Ty Thompson. Have a great day, Davies County.
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9: Good afternoon, everyone. Here's your latest forecast from the ABK Flooring and Weather Center. Maybe a lingering shower for a while today. Highs mid-70s. For tonight, partly cloudy, 62. Tomorrow, chance of scattered showers and storms, a high of 82. On Sunday, we're looking at sunshine and even warmer with highs in the mid-80s. And that's your latest forecast. I'm WTWO meteorologist Jesse Walker.
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6: Good afternoon, everyone. Here's your latest forecast from the ABK Flooring and Weather Center. Maybe a lingering shower for a while today. Highs mid-70s. For tonight, partly cloudy, 62. Tomorrow, chance of scattered showers and storms, a high of 82. On Sunday, we're looking at sunshine and even warmer with highs in the mid-80s. And that's your latest forecast. I'm WTWO meteorologist Jesse Walker.
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What took you so long? That is Jacob Hackworth. Now, Jacob, he helped write the song for Bailey Zimmerman's Rockin' a Hard Place, as well as Corey Kent's This Heart. And you can catch Jacob along with Riley Green, John Party, Tucker Wetmore, and Diplo. They're all going to be headlining. Well, all part of it. Those guys are going to be the headliners. But he will also be there for the Country Splash in Cabo San Lucas, Mexico, September 4th. Through the 6th. So if you're looking for a little vacation where you can hear some great country artists, that's where you need to be. Those tickets are on sale now. On the way, we'll get to Ella Langley with Be Her. Enjoy your weekend.

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2: Good afternoon, everyone. Here's your latest forecast from the ABK Florian Weather Center. Maybe a lingering shower for a while today. Highs mid-70s. For tonight, partly cloudy, 62. Tomorrow, chance of scattered showers and storms, a high of 82. On Sunday, we're looking at sunshine and even warmer with highs in the mid-80s. And that's your latest forecast. I'm WTWO meteorologist Jesse Walker.
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0: She's been on the road alongside Jody Messina for some dates. Always good to get a true country legend associated with your career. Alexandra Kay, the name, and straight for the heart. Kix and Ronnie, Brooks and Dunn on the way in just a couple, and we'll hear from Riley Green, too.
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9: Good afternoon, everyone. Here's your latest forecast from the ABK Flooring and Weather Center. Maybe a lingering shower for a while today. Highs mid-70s. For tonight, partly cloudy, 62. Tomorrow, chance of scattered showers and storms, a high of 82. On Sunday, we're looking at sunshine and even warmer with highs in the mid-80s. And that's your latest forecast. I'm WTWO meteorologist Jesse Walker.
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0: Chevy Silverado comes to us courtesy of Bailey Zimmerman. We're playing it for you, the best country and nothing but. Blake Shelton on the way, song we know and love that was originally a hit for a contemporary Christian artist. And Luke Combs is standing by as well. Don't go far.
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7: Good afternoon, everyone. Here's your latest forecast from the ABK Flooring and Weather Center. Maybe a lingering shower for a while today. Highs mid-70s. For tonight, partly cloudy, 62. Tomorrow, chance of scattered showers and storms, a high of 82. On Sunday, we're looking at sunshine and even warmer with highs in the mid-80s. And that's your latest forecast. I'm WTWO meteorologist Jesse Walker.
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0: that coin right there. Corey Kent, Coe Wetzel, as Rocky Mountain Low. Don't Go Far, even more, the best country on the way. Not just the fresh new songs, but also the ones we know and love. Keep it here.
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2: Good afternoon, everyone. Here's your latest forecast from the ABK Flooring and Weather Center. Maybe a lingering shower for a while today. Highs mid-70s. For tonight, partly cloudy, 62. Tomorrow, chance of scattered showers and storms, a high of 82. On Sunday, we're looking at sunshine and even warmer with highs in the mid-80s. And that's your latest forecast. I'm WTWO meteorologist Jesse Walker.
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2: Breaking news at Town Hall. I'm Bob Agnew in Washington. President Trump on his way home from a very successful diplomatic visit to China. Here's correspondent Donna Warner.
3: President Donald Trump left Beijing Friday following a final meeting with Chinese President Xi Jinping.
4: This has been an incredible visit. I think a lot of good has come of it. We've made some fantastic trade deals, great for both countries.
5: This is the final sheet.
3: She described the 2 days of meetings as historic and landmark. Trump says she told him that China wants to help negotiate an end to the Iran war and a reopening of the Strait of Hormuz. And he says she assured him that China would not provide Iran with military equipment. I'm Donna Warder.
2: President Trump also says American aircraft maker Boeing has a deal now to sell at least 200 planes to China. The president says China reserved the right to buy as many as 750 Boeing planes. Congress is expected to consider new housing legislation next week. Here's correspondent Willie Nelson.
6: House Speaker Mike Johnson says lawmakers are preparing to take up bipartisan legislation aimed at lowering housing costs and increasing supply nationwide.
7: Bipartisan housing affordability legislation. This will be landmark legislation that will help increase the supply of housing around the country and bring down the cost. It's going to help more American families pursue the American dream of home ownership.
6: Willie Nelson, Washington.
2: South Carolina Governor Henry McMaster has called his legislature into a special session to discuss congressional redistricting. It makes a Palmetto State now the latest front in the nationwide redistricting battle, which could determine the outcome of this year's midterm elections. At the closing bell on Wall Street, stocks gave up a lot of ground today. The Dow was down by just over 500 points, and the Nasdaq lost 410. More on these stories at townhall.com.
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10: Good afternoon, everyone. Here's your latest forecast from the ABK Florian Weather Center. Maybe a lingering shower for a while today. Highs mid-70s. For tonight, partly cloudy, 62. Tomorrow, chance of scattered showers and storms, a high of 82. On Sunday, we're looking at sunshine and even warmer with highs in the mid-80s. And that's your latest forecast. I'm WTWO meteorologist Jesse Walker.
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0: Guy with a degree in conservation and wildlife management. Still likes to get his hands dirty from time to time, working with aquatic and marine nonprofits in particular. Jordan Davis, turn this truck around. Tyler Hubbard on the way in just a couple. Going to do what you do after you turn the truck around, and that is park. Plus, we'll hear from Rascal Flatts as well, the one we know by heart.
1: I keep seeing celebrities' posts, me in the 90s versus now. 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
3: Hello everyone, this is Ty Thompson from the Bar Youth Media class. We will be bringing you daily updates at 10:20, 2:20, and 4:20 each day about happenings in our school and community. This update is being brought to you by Bobcat of Davies County, Bill Dobson Ford, Crane Credit Union, Davies Community Hospital, and German American Investments. There are several events coming up in the next few days at Bar Eve with graduation set for next weekend. Today will be the annual Academic Awards Rally where Viking students will all be recognized for their achievements in the classroom, and once again, the community is invited to attend. And the Senior Awards Day ceremony will be held on Sunday in Kavanaugh Court beginning at 4. The annual middle and high school year end band concert will also be set for Sunday afternoon in Viking Arena. Graduation is set for next Saturday at Bar Eve beginning at 11. In sports, all three Viking teams in action last night were victorious. The girls softball team picked a 4-1 road victory at Jasper to improve their record to 21-1 on the year. The Viking baseball team beat Vincennes 4-3 in 9 innings to improve to 19-4 on the year. And finally, the boys' golf team picked up wins over Lagodi and North Knox at Country Oaks last night. Our next broadcast of Viking Sports will be tonight when the Bar Eve baseball team will host Evansville Central beginning at 6, joining Mike DeCourcy and Brian Evans on the call for that one. This Bar Eve update has been brought to you by more of our sponsors, Helena Montgomery, Purdue Farms, Stalls Furniture, Washington Chrysler Center, and Williams Brothers Pharmacy. Again, join us here each day at 10:20, 2:20, and 4:20 for daily updates from Bar Eve and our community. Also, give our Bar Eve Media Facebook page a like to follow all of our live events. This has been Ty Thompson. Have a great day, Davies County.
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8: Good afternoon, everyone. Here's your latest forecast from the ABK Florian Weather Center. Maybe a lingering shower for a while today. Highs mid-70s. For tonight, partly cloudy, 62. Tomorrow, chance of scattered showers and storms, a high of 82. On Sunday, we're looking at sunshine and even warmer with highs in the mid-80s. And that's your latest forecast. I'm WTWO meteorologist Jesse Walker.
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0: A white-hot duet from a couple of artists who don't use their last name professionally. Lauren Elena and Chase Matthew, they use first and middle instead. And it's All My Exes. The King of Country, George Strait, on the way with a song that helped forge his crown and a crossover success for Ella Langley.
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6: Good afternoon, everyone. Here's your latest forecast from the ABK Flooring and Weather Center. Maybe a lingering shower for a while today. Highs mid-70s. For tonight, partly cloudy, 62. Tomorrow, chance of scattered showers and storms, a high of 82. On Sunday, we're looking at sunshine and even warmer with highs in the mid-80s. And that's your latest forecast. I'm WTWO meteorologist Jesse Walker.
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0: Dan and Shay back in the fold. Great to have them along for the ride, too. There they go with Say So. Kane Brown coming your way in just a couple. You may recall about 3 years ago, had a hit with his wife, Caitlin, called Thank God. Now a song inspired by Caitlin comes your way in just a couple.
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1: Good afternoon, everyone. Here's your latest forecast from the ABK Florian Weather Center. Maybe a lingering shower for a while today. Highs mid-70s. For tonight, partly cloudy, 62. Tomorrow, chance of scattered showers and storms, a high of 82. On Sunday, we're looking at sunshine and even warmer with highs in the mid-80s. And that's your latest forecast. I'm WTWO meteorologist Jesse Walker.
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2: News this hour from Town Hall. I'm Keith Peters in Washington. President Trump is returning home after his three-day visit to China and its President Xi Jinping. Aboard Air Force One, the president responded to a question about Chinese President Xi's strong position on Taiwan.
3: On Taiwan, he feels very strongly. I made no commitment either way. See what happens.
4: What about the arms sales?
3: I'll make a determination over the next fairly short period.
2: Some Republicans in Congress expressed displeasure at the president's comments on weapons to Taiwan. China opposes the deal and has suggested that Washington's relationship with a self-governing island is the key factor in China-U.S. relations. In Ukraine, the death toll in a Russian attack on a Kyiv residential building has reached 24.
5: Ukraine's President Zelensky said that a Russian missile attack on a Kyiv apartment building the previous day has killed 24 people. That includes three teenagers. Emergency workers were on site for over 28 hours digging through the building's rubble. The cruise missile had hit the nine-story corner block during what the Ukrainian Air Force has described as Russia's biggest barrage of the country since its all-out invasion 4 years ago. 48 people were also wounded, including two children.
2: That's correspondent Samia Kulab reporting. A New York area train system with 250,000 daily commuters is facing a shutdown if it cannot reach a deal with unionized workers to avert a strike. The Long Island Railroad is North America's largest commuter rail system and would shut down Saturday if the strike deadline is missed. On Wall Street, the Dow down by 557 points, the Nasdaq dropped 410, the S&P lower by 92. More at Town Hall.
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7: Here is your weather forecast from the ABK Flooring Weather Center. For this evening, slight chance of thunderstorms, mostly cloudy with a low around 63. Saturday, that chance of showers, possibly a thunderstorm, mostly cloudy skies with a high near 82. Tomorrow night, 40% chance of showers and thunderstorms, mostly cloudy with a low around 66. And for Sunday, sunny and warmer with a high near 87.
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10: Good afternoon. This is Marissa Wagler of Fort Knox Investment Management at 2015 State Street in Washington, Indiana with the closing market report. The Dow Jones Industrial Average is down 67 to 49,693, the Nasdaq up 314 to 26,402, and the S&P 500 up 43 to 74,44. In overseas markets, Hong Kong's Hang Seng Index is up 41 to 26,388. Japan's Nikkei 225 is up 530 to 63,272. And Europe's Euronext 100 is up 16 to 1808. In currency, the euro is slightly lower at $1.17. And interest rates of 10-year treasury note was up 0.02% to 4.48%. While in metals, June gold was up 1160 to 46.98.30 an ounce, while July silver is up 269 to 88.28 an ounce. In commodity contracts, June crude oil was down 94 cents to 101.24 a barrel, and July wholesale gasoline was down 7 cents to 3.47 a gallon. Retiring student who need a plan? 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
11: Here is your weather forecast from the ABK Flooring Weather Center. For this evening, slight chance of thunderstorms, mostly cloudy with a low around 63. Saturday, that chance of showers, possibly a thunderstorm, mostly cloudy skies with a high near 82. Tomorrow night, 40% chance of showers and thunderstorms, mostly cloudy with a low around 66. And for Sunday, sunny and warmer with a high near 87.
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0: Waving the flag for traditional country and waving it proud. Zach Top. There he goes with South of Sanity from his album Ain't Doing This for My Health. Boys, the Old Dominion on the way with some really good relationship advice. Break up with him. That's about all the relationship advice I can give. And Bailey Zimmerman on the way too.
1: 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The Downtown Washington Farmers Market will fire back up on June the 6th. 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The next concert in the Washington Community Concert Series will be on Saturday, May 30th. It's a tribute to the legendary Dolly Parton featuring Natasha Neely. 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A tribute to Dolly Parton live at the Washington High School Auditorium. 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
2: Here is your weather forecast from the ABK Flooring Weather Center. For this evening, slight chance of thunderstorms, mostly cloudy with a low around 63. Saturday, that chance of showers, possibly a thunderstorm, mostly cloudy skies with a high near 82. Tomorrow night, 40% chance of showers and thunderstorms, mostly cloudy with a low around 66. And for Sunday, sunny and warmer with a high near 87.
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Hey girl, what's up? I know it's late, but I knew you'd pick it up. Nah, I ain't drunk. Okay, maybe I do have a little buzz, but that song came on and I just thought what harm could come from one little call.

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One of the rising names in country music, to be sure. She is Stella Lefty. Song right there is Boston. Definitely not the last you'll be hearing of Stella Lefty. Don't go far. Tucker Wetmore is on the way as we play the best country right here for you.

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0: going around the Viking defense. You got Levi Lester at second, Corbin Boyd at short, Carson Graber, the junior, he's out at third tonight.
1: Bart, we've been getting timely hitting from all up and down the lineup as I've gone through those box scores for the sports reports every day.
0: Yeah, it's been a 4-0 week for the Vikings. Lashley, second one, going to miss. No, going to hit the outside corner, curve back in.
1: Ooh.
0: Reed at the plate for Evansville Central. But surrounded by a 12-1 win over Wood Memorial on Monday and a 12-2 win over 1-1 on the way, going to be low. 12-2 win over Mitchell on Wednesday. Perhaps you could argue the Vikings' two biggest wins of the season by far on Tuesday, Thursday. And they go to Gibson Southern on Tuesday night and pull out a 7-5 victory. Gibson Southern, they are ranked number 4 in Class 3A this week. And then the Vikes go to Vincennes last night and beat the Lincoln Alices, who had just shut out Jasper the night before, not just beat Lincoln, beat their ace.
1: Yeah.
0: And did it, I'm not going to say convincingly, but had 12 hits and just pulled out a really nice 4-3 victory over the Alices.
1: I wish I could have gotten over there to see that game because I'd like to see that kid throw. And he's the catcher, right, that's going to Texas A&M.
0: Going to Texas A&M, yeah. Coach McConnell said he is a spectacle.
1: Yeah, preseason, I read in the Courier that not only is he going to A&M, but he's the number one rated catcher in the Midwest.
0: Yeah.
1: In high school.
0: Yeah, Coach McConnell had all sorts of praise.
1: Right above the Cardinals catcher. Die joke, folks. Don't get
0: that. 2-2.
1: I don't know who the Cardinal catcher is.
0: On the way, runner down at second. That one going to be fouled straight back. We're going to do it again.
1: Is it still Tony Pena? I'm not sure.
0: It's Jose Oquendo. He's trying to play 9 positions in a day. Who are these creeps at the door?
1: I don't know. One of them just stole my Pepsi. One of them's eating popcorn.
0: Lashley on the mound. We'll talk about the outfield defense for the Vikes as we move on here. But Kierson Lonaker, of course, out in the center.
1: There for a minute, I was wondering if Game Changer was going to get this box score up there. Yeah. If not, I was going to have to get my pen out.
0: Next one going to be popped out of place. A little battle here between Lashley and Reed. Kyle Graber in the left. He had the game-winning RBI last night. Daniel Underwood, he is out in right tonight. And Brendan Cornelius behind the dish as the Vikings catcher. 2-2 on the way again. And we're going to miss inside. So full count. Lashley wanted that one. So full count. Pitch on the way. Already now 19-4 on the year. 3-2. Going to be chop foul. Lashley and Reed.
1: Having a little battle.
0: Having a battle.
1: Boy, what a great day for baseball.
0: Man, it is a beautiful day. A little rain shower this morning. Full count pitch, slow curve.
1: Ooh, he snapped that one off, and he wanted that call, didn't get it. Let's see if the dugouts.
2: Now batting number 5.
1: Nope, just Nate the trainer yelling on that one. So. But he's got a great eye, does Nate?
0: Yes, he does. Best in the business, so. Now runners at first and second, and Foos, the cleanup hitter, steps in. So first one going to miss outside, 1-0.
1: I'd like to see Lashley keep this one down in the strike zone and maybe get a twin killing to get out of this inning here. Not big leads at either base.
0: 1-0 going to be pop foul and out of play.
1: I think we may be out of baseballs.
0: Yeah.
1: We had a lot of foul balls flying out. There we got some coming in. What have you been doing? I haven't talked to you forever, man.
0: Well, we've had a couple junior high tennis matches this week. Came out here and watched some baseball on Monday night. Yard work has been on the docket.
1: Yard work. You know, they have people that'll do that for you.
0: Yeah, they charge you, though.
1: And they do.
0: And then sometimes they do a substandard job, and I don't like that. We've got somewhere between 650 and 700 white flags in our yard as my buddy.
1: Oh, the puppy.
0: My buddy Chris Craig. And curveball, they're going to miss low, 1-1.
1: Now, did you buy a new one off of him, or is he just doing the training?
0: No, he has a, well, I don't want to speak out of turn here, but he's maybe headed back into the business a little bit on the side.
1: I heard that.
0: Next one going to be lined sharply, and it's going to get into right center field. That one's going to go all the way up against the wall. That's going to score one run, and there's going to be a play at the plate, and runner is going to be out. So Central will take the lead, but a good relay throw from Daniel Underwood to Levi Lester going to cut down that second run at the plate, but it's 1-0 Evansville Central.
1: Kids always hit your cutoff, man, and right there's why. Levi threw a strike, and that made it for an easy tag. What's going on with that door? One nothing Central.
0: That one going to miss low.
1: Lashley sticking with breaking balls. Steady diet so far today.
0: I'll let you pronounce this guy's last name. And I even practiced it before the game. Next one going to miss outside. 2-0.
1: That is Mr. Ungenthime.
0: Ungentine,
1: that's what
0: of
1: I
0: course.
1: Said.
0: Of course. That's what I told you before we got on here.
1: Jesus. Testing me.
0: 2-0 on the way from Matt Lashley.
1: They call him Smitty.
0: Cut on and miss. 2-1. Don't they? Have you ever known somebody with the last name Smith that isn't called Smitty by his friends?
1: Well, it just fits.
0: You know what? I guarantee you know at least three Smitties. I do.
1: Oh, I 100%.
0: Next one bounced sharply. Levi Lester going to pick it up, flips it over to arms, and that's going to do it. So we are through a half inning on the JJ's Concrete scoreboard. 1-0 Evansville Central. Barry coming to the plate. Back after this timeout.
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0: Bikes coming to the plate, bottom of the first. Evansville Central did get a run there in the first inning. But top of the Viking order, obviously starting the game, Brennan.
1: Yeah, they got a run there. Hopefully we can come back and jump on them right here in the bottom of the inning.
0: We'll talk about some of these Viking players, and kind of while we're at it, Corbin Boyd's going to lead it off. Levi Lester, he's hitting in the third hole, and that doesn't even mention Kirsten Moniker hitting second. But you want to talk about two guys who've had a big week. Corbin Boyd, he's 6-for-12 this week. In case you are bad at math, that's a .500 batting average.
1: Somewhere in that neighborhood.
0: But like a good leadoff hitter, he's had 4 walks this week as well. So he's been all over the base paths. He scored a run in at least every game. And then we'll talk about Levi here in a second, because if Corbin is hot right now, Levi, well, he's scorching.
1: There you go. All right, first pitch from Central on the way.
0: Corbin going to step in. First pitch, going to miss outside. Corbin, of course, as we've discussed this year, headed to Olney Central to play baseball next year.
1: Alma mater of.
0: Next one going to be popped into shallow left. Left fielder going to come on, make the play, one down.
1: Alma mater, my brother, old school Mook, will be on Fair Shake tomorrow because he picked the music, because tomorrow is his birthday. So
0: what is the music theme as Kirsten Moniker steps in?
1: We've got a couple of Dave Matthews songs, a local H song. There's a Pearl Jam tune in there. Let's see, what else? I'm trying to think here. But I know that local H song is really good.
0: First one to Kirsten, going to miss inside. That went all the way to the backstop.
1: Kings of Leon is represented.
0: Okay. We'll talk about the topics as we move on here tonight.
1: Oh, there. It'll be riveting.
0: As you deliver the tease. 1-0. That one going to be flared into right. That ball is carrying, and that ball is going to carry out. And that is end of the win tonight. And we are tied at 1. Kirsten Moniker, Oppo Taco, bar even, Evansville Central, tied it to run apiece.
1: The right fielder was playing extremely deep. He took, I think, not even 3 steps and already had his arm on the wall, and he was still looking up. So you knew that one was going searching for corn out there in right field.
0: Well, it found it. So that ties it up, and that's going to bring Levi Lester to the plate. And as we mentioned, talk about scorching, Levi Lester, he's 8-for-14 this week, 3 bombs.
1: Well, watching that ball go, I wouldn't get anything up in the strike zone because he might lose this one too.
0: Levi's also walked 3 times this week, so first one going to miss low. So Levi has had a big, big week.
1: Has Levi reopened his?
0: It is reopened.
1: Okay, I assume so because I don't know if the other place is going to be there.
0: No, I don't know. It's a mess. There's no doubt about it. Next one misses outside, 2-0 to Levi. That one going to be chop foul. Levi swings it left-handed.
1: Well, if they do go out of business, there's always the possibility of the B3 University we could start.
0: I'm in.
1: Guess who our chancellor is?
0: Todd Daniel Lancaster, who is in a fantastic mood tonight. 1-1 on the way to Levi. That one going to bounce in. 2-1.
1: And right here. I think it's 3. Well, they got
0: 3. Or 3-1. You're right. My bad.
1: We're gonna get a pitch to hit right here, folks. You're gonna hear it in seconds.
0: 3-1 on the way. Levi gonna bounce it sharply, but picked up by the second baseman. Flipped over to first. 2 down.
1: Got on top of it a little bit. You could see the pitcher kind of give a sigh of relief after he got out of that
0: one. It's gonna bring Grant Arms to the plate, and he also homered on Tuesday night at Gibson Southern. And talking to those guys, I've got Levi first period, Grant second period. They both said, I guess Grant's was a shot. Oh. Going to miss inside. 1-0. Arms a junior. Like you said, best name for a baseball player that you've heard of in a while.
1: Yeah.
0: Next one going to be check swing, called strike 1.
1: That and that. What was the guy's name, Hester? Yeah. Ugentine. Ugentine.
0: Of course. 1-1. Going to miss low.
1: I saw a movie one time. A kid got a decoder ring, and he sold him to drink more Ovaltine.
0: Oh, drink more Ovaltine.
1: What else?
0: 2-1 on the way. And that one's going to be hit sharply, but it's going to get through the shortstop. And arm's going to be safe at first. I'm sure that's probably going to be called an error, Brino. But
1: yeah, he hit it on the nose, though.
0: That ball was well struck, and the one hopper just didn't get through him, just kind of bounced out of the web of the glove. It's going to bring Colin Graber to the plate.
1: Colin Graber rocking the 80s tune.
0: First one going to miss outside, 1-0. Arms down at first. Let's see if the Vikes put him in motion here, Brino.
1: Well, with two outs, I'd like to see a little hit and run here, try to really make something happen. He gets it into the gap, and we'll score from first.
0: 1-0, there goes Arms. That one's going to miss inside. Throw is going to get into center field, but good job by the center fielder there to back it up, but a stolen base. Now going to give Colin Graber an RBI opportunity here with a 2-0 count. Nice crowd filling in here tonight.
1: Yeah, there's a tennis match. It looks like the tennis match may... No, it's still going, I think. So, multiple sports fans here.
0: 2-0 on the way. Curveball got him swinging there, 2-1.
1: I think he liked the looks of that when it left the pitcher's hands, and he was swinging for the tennis courts on that one.
0: Junior high ladies playing Washington down the way tonight.
1: I tell you, I was just working on the segment for Fair Shake tomorrow. I was looking up, kind of doing a preview of all the sectionals. There's a hit by pitch.
0: And that one, yeah, going to get inside and hit Colin, and that's going to bring his brother Kyle to the plate.
1: All the sectionals will be good. That tennis sectional has the makings of a real dandy. Because Lagodi, Barreve, and North Davies all playing good tennis.
0: Kyle Graber to the plate.
1: And then over in Vincennes, I think it's going to come down to Washington South Knox winner, and that should be a dandy as well.
0: Talk to some South Knox parents and players there in Red Bones last week when we were recording the B3 podcast.
1: Yep.
0: Said that they owned wins over everybody in their sectional. They were feeling pretty good, but know that they've got to play well.
1: Yep. The hottest podcast
0: in Southern Indiana.
1: The South Knox fans, and we may have something in store for them if you're in South Knox country one of these days.
0: Yeah, we're taking this show on the road, dog.
1: We may take it on the road.
0: 2-0 on the way to Kyle. Chopped foul. I think he took that one on the shin.
1: That hurts.
0: Been a tragic week for Kyle Graber. Viking seniors were defeated in dodgeball this week by the juniors.
1: Ooh.
0: Kirsten Loniker led a resounding comeback.
1: Well, I tell you, that junior class, you got some players. Although I think I may have bet on the sophomores if I would have had put money on it, which shockingly I didn't.
0: 2-1 misses outside.
1: Yeah. Nothing like betting on intramural high school sports.
0: 3-1 on the way to Kyle Graber. Going to miss outside. The Vikes got the bases loaded.
1: Yeah, Central in trouble now, even though there is two outs. Just got to get something in play here. Make them make a play.
0: And bring Carson Graber to the plate. Just got a reminder from the boss man. We'll join the Cincinnati Reds in progress after the game tonight.
1: Reds put up 15 runs yesterday.
0: Yep. Saw that on this new hit television show called Sports Center.
1: Wow.
0: Sports Center.
1: Man, remember how good Sports Center used to be?
0: Yeah, it was.
1: I mean, I saw a picture on Twitter the other day of all, you know, back when it was when Tirico was there.
0: Yeah.
1: Dan Patrick and.
0: That one going to be slapped into right. First pitch swinging, but up against the right field fence. That one going to be hauled in. Vikings with some loud outs here. But they tie it. We're through an inning complete. 1-1, Barrie and Evansville Central back for the second after this timeout.
4: 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No, this will not stop all abortions, but it's a step in the right direction. 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
0: 1-1, Barrie and Evansville Central tied, headed to the second here, Brino.
1: Well, Bill Evans used to say when I played for him at Red Hill after Central scores, you got to score one to win anyway, so no big deal. And Barrie comes back, ties it up.
0: First pitch called for a strike.
1: And lastly, so far, just painting that outside corner. If you can do that, then you bring something in on their hands and...
0: Next one misses outside.
1: Yeah, I was kind of going through all the sectionals for baseball, softball, golf. We've got some really high-level sports coming up here in the next few weeks.
0: Curveball going to get Owen Shainhouse swinging.
1: I already talked one about tennis, Tim.
0: That's yeah, he spent a half an inning talking about tennis. 1-2 on the way, bounced in. 2-2. Wouldn't let any Dylan DeCourcy slander go on this award-winning broadcast.
1: No. I mean, she replaced Brock Higgins.
0: Who's that?
1: How could you fail?
0: 2-2 on the way. Got him swinging. Strike three. One up, one down.
1: I got to find this. I sent him something the other day.
0: Didn't Higgins – he was only like the Indiana High School Tennis Coach of the Year.
1: That is a good call.
2: Sawyer
1: whiskey. Let's see. There it is. Oh, yeah.
2: Dylan, are you over there?
0: First pitch to the next hitter. This is Plisky. He is the third baseman for Evansville Central. Second one going to be bounced sharply. First baseman going to pick it up. Arm's going to jog over. Step on the bag, two up, two down.
1: I think this was number of wins in the last 5 years. And Tom Brady, who retired 3 years ago, has 9 more wins than the Jets.
0: Uncle Juice sending young Dylan to the concession stand. It's going to bring DeJarnett to the plate. First one going to miss high.
1: Infield shading him a little bit to pull and into right field, outfield straight away.
0: Next one cut on and miss, ball and a strike.
1: Lashley keeps throwing it by him. It doesn't matter where they put it.
0: 1-1 count, two down, nobody on. Next one going to be tap foul. So 1-2 pitch on the way here in just a moment.
1: Based on those last couple of swings, I think I'd shade him to push it to the third base side of this infield.
0: Lashley gets the call from Brendan Cornelius.
1: See if I know what I'm talking about.
0: 1-2. Going to be bounced in. 2-2. Tim Swartzen Trooper brought his pit bull up here.
1: Yeah.
0: A vicious attack dog.
1: I'm not even going to look at it. Make eye contact. Sure, what'll happen?
0: 2-2 on the way. Going to be chopped. Corbin Boyd going to pick it up. Fired across.
1: Good inning.
0: Get the
1: there.
0: Runner by a step. Three up, three down. We're going to the bottom of the second on the JJ's Concrete scoreboard. Bar Even Central tied at one. Back after this timeout.
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9: Number 26, Daniel.
0: Daniel Underwood going to lead it off for the Vikes, Breno.
1: Yeah, we'll see if we can get another run here. We're making good contact against this guy. They're going to bring their third baseman way in here, maybe anticipating a bunt. Here comes the first baseman creeping in as well.
0: First one to Daniel, going to miss high.
1: Just scouted him as a bunter because they are. I wouldn't want to be where that third baseman is if he can pull one.
0: Underwood, the junior right fielder, he's going to pop one high into left center. That wind going to push it closer to center, but yep. The left fielder going to come over and make the play.
1: Center fielder never moved.
0: It's one thing about days like this, Brian, when it's beautiful outside, that wind coming out of the south. That means the wind is blowing in at Rodemaker Field.
1: Didn't bother Kearson in the first inning, though, when he launched one over the right field.
0: Better to hit a line drive on a day like today. Cornelius going to show bunt. Brendan, the catcher.
1: I heard on Channel 2 this morning, Julie said it's going to be hot and muggy, and if you know somebody with a pool, take them a pie on Sunday, and they'll let you get in.
0: Cornelius going to rope one into left center. I know somebody with a pool, and I also have a friend that can play the guitar and sing.
1: But can he bake pie?
0: I guarantee Todd can bake pie. Todd, what's your favorite pie to make?
1: So instead of answering Todd can hear us. Instead of answering that question, he offered you popcorn.
0: what's your favorite pie to bake? Corbin Boyd going to step in.
1: I wonder if they could stop this game while we discuss pie for a minute.
0: Yeah, get an official timeout. Todd, I want you to think about that. That one going to bounce in. Good block by the catcher. Keeps the runner at first.
1: Good apple. You're right.
0: What was that? Apple pie and ice cream.
1: Warm, just out of the oven. I'm a pecan guy, though. I love pecan pie.
0: I'm a pecan guy.
1: Pecan.
0: Nah. That's south of the Mason-Dixon line. So you're a pecan guy?
1: Yeah, I am. I never say pecan.
0: No, I don't either. There goes the runner, and good throw from the catcher, and that is going to cut the runner down. So now two outs.
1: Well, two things there. The pitcher did a great job of getting that ball delivered, and it was kind of a high and outside pitch, so the catcher was in perfect throwing position and made a good throw.
0: It's Carson Yoder, the courtesy runner. So next one to Corbin. Going to miss outside.
1: Where are you on the pumpkin pie? I used to really like those, and I'm kind of cooling off on it.
0: My wife loves pumpkin pie. 2-1. Next one going to miss. 3-1.
1: And I won't even consider it if I don't have any whipped cream.
0: Oh. 3-1 on the way to Corb. That one going to be hit sharply through the right side. And Corbin Boyd going to stay hot. 2-out single. Going to bring Kearson Lonaker to the plate.
1: Yeah, it's a great job there. He recognized that breaking ball and kept those wrists back and got that bat out on top of it. Easy single there. Now we'll see if we can get a little 2-out rally going.
0: Kearson homered to right center his first at bat, just to the right of the scoreboard.
1: I don't have the yearly stats. What he's probably got, what, 3 or 4 long balls?
0: He's got a few. And I'm not sure. I need to effort those yearly stats. Coach McConnell, very accommodating.
1: Just yell at him.
0: We'll send little Dylan down there to get him. How about that?
1: I'm sure they're in a drawer or something up here.
0: They're in a locked box. 1-strike pitch to Kearson. Corbin down at first. Kearson going to show bunt. He's going to drop it. It's going to be a good one. And
1: be safe.
0: Oh, they're going to call him out.
1: That was close.
0: And that's going to do it for the Vikings. So we're through two complete. 1-1. Bar Even Central tied up. Back after this timeout.
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0: So a close call at first play or first base ends the Vikings second, Brian O. And that's,
1: yeah, looked safe, but the umpire had a much better angle than I did. So.
0: First pitch swinging. Corbin Boyd going to pick it, fire it, picked out, and called out. What a dig by, first of all, what a play by Corbin going across his body. And then what a pick from Grant Arms down at first.
1: Corbin was shading him towards second base. He had to go a long way to get that ball. And then made one heck of a throw. And like you say, the good pick over at first.
0: Grant got it on the short hop. Next one going to miss inside. As did Jarnett with his second plate appearance. He's 1-for-1 today.
1: Yes, yeah, slapped one right down the left field line last time.
0: That one in for a called strike. Ball and a strike. Several. Next one, curveball going to miss outside. 2-1. Several broadcasts next week.
1: Yeah, we've got a busy couple weeks coming up here.
0: And then the following week, that begins sectional play. Next one going to be chop foul. Girls softball sectional up at North Davies.
1: I'm really looking forward to calling a softball game. The schedule just hasn't worked out where I've done any softball this year.
0: Homie, I think you're going to get a shot. 2-2 on the way to DeJarnett. Lashley going to step off. Have Cornelius run through the signs again.
1: DiGiornet. Sounds like a...
0: DiGiorno? No.
1: Well, yeah. I was thinking more like Jardians, like a drug commercial.
0: And a good pitch right there. Curveball snapped it off on the outside corner. Called strike three, two down.
1: Well, that pitch was a little pill with a big story to tell there. Good breaking ball. Todd is torn through that by popcorn. No, he's talking about
0: first, I'm going to hit the inside corner called strike one, two.
1: Anytime I hear a discussion about onion rings, I think of Mike DeCourcy.
0: Brochier is going to hit it sharply. Corbin going to pick it up at short. Right. Fires a strike over to Mr. Grant Arms, and that's going to do it. Three up, three down. We're going to the bottom of the third. Central and Bari tied at one. Back after this timeout.
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0: Levi Lester with the silky walk-up music leading off here in the bottom of the third. 1-1 ball game.
1: I got a feeling, Deco.
0: Levi going to bounce another one. Short, or the second baseman going to pick it up, flip him out. Two down. Rhino, topics on Fair Shake tomorrow morning? What are we talking about?
1: Well, we're going to... Old School Mook and Producer Chip are going to be on at segment one, and we're going to talk about our fantasy spring sports league that's about to come to a close. It is a tight race between Old School Mook and I for the season lead, but that obviously is going to go down to the sectionals, so we'll see what happens there. And then we're going to talk the Preakness Stakes. We're going to talk about the horses that I like in that. And when you are making your bets, remember, it's not at the regular track. It's over at Laurel Park this year because of renovations to Pimlico. And then we're going to go through all the sectionals and all the sports, talk about those and some of the great matchups that we're going to have. And then in segment four, I'm going to, like I did for the Masters, going to do a little spoken word on the PGA Championship.
0: Which I hate right now. First one to Grant Arms in for a strike.
1: Well, you listen to that segment, you might like it.
0: No, I love the PGA Championship. Oh. I hate it in... You know, the heart of the NBA playoffs. I liked it where it was.
1: Yeah, I got you.
0: Oh, now, Todd. Todd, that's a hot take.
1: The title of the segment is Working Man's Major. So
0: okay.
1: Tune in.
0: I'm in. Yeah, no, love the PGA.
1: Yeah.
0: Just wish it was still in its...
1: No, I got you.
0: And Arm's going to rope one into left. That one's going to get by the left fielder. Arm's going to make a big turn at first. He's headed into second with a safe slide and a one-out double for Grant Arms.
1: Hit that one right on the nose. Skip past the left fielder. That play, actually, left fielder and the relay man made a really nice play to make that halfway close.
0: Yeah. But played a one-hopper off the wall. So, Todd, if that's not really a major, what's your fourth major? You have to have a fourth major.
1: Listen to my segment tomorrow, Todd. I promise you, you'll change your mind.
0: Colin Graber going to step in. Arms down at second. That one going to be high chop, going to be picked by the third baseman. Low throw, and that's going to get Graber by a half step, but runner going to move over to third with two down.
1: Another defensive gem in this game. That kid just made when he, because it took a really high hop, and he had to wait on the ball, and he made one heck of a throw.
0: Kyle Graber to the plate.
1: But now we got a man on third, so just get the bat on the ball, see what happens.
0: Two down. First one to Kyle. Going to be bounced in. 1-0.
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0: Next one going to hit the outside corner. 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
1: Next Friday, tune into the Morning Shakeup. I will be substituting for Cannon on news.
0: Oh, baby.
1: So you know how serious I am. It's not easy for me to do the news.
0: I could sit and listen to you talk about tax abatements and water for data centers for hours.
1: I'm always, just know that I'm always afraid to start an inappropriate laughter at any time.
0: Oh.
1: I remember one time when I used to do the Saturday news. This was a couple years ago. And I started reading this story. It was the craziest thing. In Indiana, it was national.
0: Two going to be pop foul.
1: I don't know if I'm going to get this out. It was National Railroad Safety Week. And there was three fatalities.

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1: deal. 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
4: First pitch swinging in the top of the fourth. Wesley Reed going to pop one to shallow left. Kyle Graber going to come on and make the play. One pitch, one out, Bruno.
5: Yeah, good pitch. There's another good pitch. One pitch, right, but middle.
4: And that one's going to be by Foose, going to be lined to center. But Kirsten Loniker going to make about two steps to his right.
5: Shaping up to be the inning that pitchers love. The commercial break, hopefully, is going to be longer than this half inning.
4: Well, I had to go outside and listen to some Weezer. If we can play some One Mississippi, the Bar Eve anthem after this, I'm going outside again. It is a nice day. Next one in for a strike.
5: How good was Weezer?
4: Huh.
5: I mean, man, did they have some great songs.
4: Great songs, staying power.
5: What's your favorite Weezer song, would you say?
4: That one's going to be fouled off. Probably the Sweater Song.
5: Yeah.
4: Probably Undone. I loved it then, and then it basically became my oldest daughter's favorite song, which is,
5: yeah, I Say It Ain't So is my
4: next one. Going to be chopped, and Carson Gray, we're going to go back and fire a strike across the diamond. Five pitches and three outs. We're going to the bottom of the fourth, one all, Bar Eve Central back after this timeout.
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5: Back at Joe Rademacher Field. Got a good one going on here. Evansville Central and the Bar Eve Vikings tied 1-1 as we go into the bottom of the fourth inning.

0: Evansville Central got on the board in the top of the first. That the Vikings come right back to tie it up in the bottom with a Kirsten Loniger homer, and that's where we stand. 1-1.
1: Leading out for the Vikings, number 20, Carson Graber.
0: Carson Graber going to lead it off for the Vikings. Both starting pitchers still in there for both squads.
2: One run and on two hits for Evansville Central. 1-4-0 for Bar E.
0: Play-by-play guy's back, and there's a shot down the third base line.
2: That one going to roll all the way into the corner. Carson Graber, and they're having trouble down there with it, but left fielder finally going to pick it up. Throws a strike to third, but a stand-up double to start the bottom of the fourth, Rhino.
0: Yeah, that one was hit right on the nose. Daniel Underwood coming up, and I wouldn't be surprised if we don't push one down the line here and get this runner to third, but we'll see. Last time, both corners came in for Daniel. See if the first baseman's charging here.
2: There's Underwood shows, but that's going to get through the catcher.
0: Boy, that was right at the noggin. He got out of the way, though.
2: So, one ball count.
0: Central in 15 or 13 coverage here. Pitcher and first base.
2: And Underwood going to lay it down. Pitcher going to pick it up. Flip it over to the second baseman covering first, but that's going to sacrifice the runner, Brendan Cornelius, with an RBI opportunity.
0: Yeah, now anything through the gap. Long fly ball will score the runner. This is a run that the way it's shaping up that we really would like to get here.
2: Brendan singled his first at bat.
0: Whoa.
2: And that one going to get inside, hit him. And that was just a slow curve that hit him between the 2 and the 7, Brino.
0: Yeah, the pitcher looked, I don't know if it came out of his hand wrong, but it looked strange when he did it, and there was no doubt about where it was headed. There's not a lot of meat on that body. That had to hurt.
1: Now batting number 1, Corbin Boyd.
0: But fortunately, he was only about 60 miles an hour.
2: I'm going to tell you what his parents won't do later. They won't rev his back. They'll tell him to throw some synthetic dirt on it.
0: There you go.
2: Corbin going to step in with an RBI opportunity. First and third, one out.
0: I'd say the Bari baseball moms are really liking this new surface.
2: I think you're probably right. First pitch in for a strike.
0: All right, we'll see if we get one of our infamous plays on here with the first and third.
2: One, going to be hit sharply, and that is going to be picked, and it's going to be a double play.
0: Look what I found there.
2: And that is going to wipe out the Viking threat here in the fourth.
0: That ball was scorched back at the pitcher.
2: The pitcher was in the right place at the right time, in the way.
0: Yeah.
2: We're going to the fifth. 1-1 Bar Even Central back after this timeout.
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2: Top of the fifth, Bryno.
0: Yeah. Top of the fifth.
2: It was a slow first inning, but it has really started moving along.
0: Yeah, that last play, Bar Reeve had runs, maybe two, written all over it. And as the pitcher completed his windup, that line drive literally just shot right in his glove. I don't think he had any idea where it was. It was that hard. And he caught it, doubled up the runner. Hopefully that's what the cups at Cypress Hills and Vincennes will do to my putts tomorrow. Just get right in the way.
2: Is that where you are playing tomorrow?
0: I am, yep.
2: 2-0 pitch. Going to be in for a strike.
0: I said on the sports report tomorrow, if I break 78, Monday sports report is free. For
2: two,
0: everybody.
2: 2-1. On the way. That one going to miss. 3-1.
0: Central dugout has come alive here.
2: 3-1 on the way. Swung on and missed. 3-2.
0: One more of those and they'll quiet down.
2: Three, two on the way. Got a piece. We're going to do it again.
0: See what we got here. Baseball, that was yesterday. There we go.
2: Full count pitch on the way again. Lashley to Cornelius. That one going to be popped high into center. Can of corn. And Kirsten Lonecker going to squeeze it. One down.
0: It's like Mitchell in softball over the hatchets right now, 5-2.
1: Now batting number 15.
0: Vincent Gervais in baseball over Evansville Christian, 2-0. Jasper Southridge tied at 1. White River Valley defeated Lagodi in softball 13-3.
2: It's going to bring Pilsky to the plate.
0: Some of these may have been yesterday. Game Changer is weird how they put their scores sometimes.
2: This out-of-town scoreboard brought to you by Mike DeCourcy and Home and Harvest Properties.
0: Some of those may have been yesterday, but hey, you need to buy houses every day.
2: That's right. And listen to podcasts.
0: Yes.
2: Most importantly, Pilsky.
0: You know what? If we didn't do a B3 podcast that week, go back in the archives.
2: There's only
0: an old one.
2: 210 of them.
0: Yeah, there's only years of entertainment in there.
2: Curveball going to miss inside, 2-1.
0: One of my assistants on my team at work was, she lives in the Philippines, and she is now a B3 podcast listener.
2: Why wouldn't she be?
0: Yeah. I said,
2: they love us in the Philippines.
0: I said, do you have any idea what we're talking about? She said, not a word.
2: 2-2 now as Pilsky fouls one out of play.
0: Safe to say we're the hottest Southern Indiana podcast in Manila right now.
2: 2-2 on the way. Curveball got him swinging. Strike 3.
0: Had him confused there. He didn't know how to swing at that one. That was a heck of a pitch.
1: Now batting number 8. Colton
2: DeJarnett. That's DeJarnett coming back to the plate.
0: They did ask if we could maybe sometime do a show in Tagalog, and I said, I don't think so.
2: Well, we need accommodations. First pitch going to miss high. We can't find time to come to Petersburg.
0: Yeah, no kidding.
2: 1-0 on the way, cut on and missed.
0: Well, that was a healthy cut. Like Harry Carey says, if they say good swing, it means you didn't hit it.
2: Next one going to hit the outside corner. 1-2 count. One, two on the way. Fouled back and out of play. 1-2 coming again.
0: Hello, Wyatt Stone. How are you, my man?
2: Wyatt's listening.
0: Wyatt is listening.
6: Hi, Wyatt.
0: Wyatt in the market for a house, we heard.
2: 1-2, got him swinging on the curve. Called, or not called, but swung through for strike three. We're going to the bottom of the fifth. 1-1, bar even central, tied up. Back for the bottom of the fifth after this timeout.
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2: Thanks, Wayne. Thanks, Garth. Bottom of the fifth.
0: Party up.
2: Kirsten Loniker leads it off for the Vikings. 1-1 game.
0: Oh,
2: that right back up the middle again, and that one's going to get through.
0: This pitcher's feeling in danger right now.
2: It's going to bring Levi Lester to the plate.
1: Now batting for the Vikings.
0: Isn't that funny? Every time I do that 5-4-3 and then you don't count the last two, I think of Wayne's.
2: Every single time. Levi stepping in. He's 0-2 tonight.
0: I keep getting ready for Levi to really let one go, and this may be it here. Pitcher's starting to get a little tired.
2: Kirsten Loniker gets his lead at first. That one going to be popped into left. That's that trouble. Ball is bending, but left fielder going to come over and make the play. Two down, or one down.
0: Yeah, Levi just missing on all three of his at-bats today.
1: Number 25, Grant Arms.
0: Hester playing the hits today.
2: This is, who was the guy from the Phillies? This was his walk-up song. No, it wasn't Bryce Harper. But he hit a grand slam in the playoffs last year. The hair guy, yeah, I can't think of his name. It was awesome.
0: Greg Luzinski?
2: It was not Mike Schmidt or Darren Dalton.
0: Oscar Gamble.
2: First pitch to Arms in for a strike.
0: How long could the six of us sit here and name
2: old baseball
0: old
2: players
0: Phillies
2: till our next broadcast?
0: Bottom of the fifth, 1-1 still. We got a barn burner going.
1: Back for Larry, he was just born.
0: Did anybody say Larry Boa?
9: What
0: did
9: you say?
1: When were you born, by
9: the way?
1: Gary Mattis. You don't even know Chase
9: Elliott. Chase Elliott?
2: And Arm's going to smoke one to center. Let's see if that ball carries enough.
0: It does,
2: and that is a no-doubter into the wind.
0: Touch them all.
2: Over the 350 mark. Well, almost to the tree line down there. That was a no-doubt shot. And the Vikings now lead it 3-1 as Grant Arms, Brino.
0: Woo!
2: Showing you the arms.
0: That right there, that ball's going to stay hit through the weekend. It was hit so hard. Dead center. Well, that's three balls that have been absolutely smoked right up the middle. That one had enough height on it to get out of here. So now the Vikings lead it 3-1.

0: I don't know how I feel about that.
1: Well, we can invite Wag to Red Bones and fight him later if you want.
0: MMA style. I think I can whip him.
1: He's got to get him to the ground.
0: Yeah, ground and pound.
2: You know what? We'll get matching jerseys.
1: Pitch in there for a strike. Ball and a strike on Carson Graber.
0: That'd be a pretty good fight.
1: And there goes Kyle Graber. A little hit and run, but that one going to be fouled out of play.
0: Now, Bateman, I don't know if I can take him.
1: Bateman would be very precise.
0: Yeah. 1 minute you think you're winning, and the next minute you're in a rear naked choke, about to die. The tactician, Greg Bateman.
1: Yep, the tactician. That would be his moniker. 1-2 on the way to Carson Graber. Going to miss outside.

0: 3-1, Barrieve, top of five. Got the runner on the move.
1: Kyle going to go, and he's going to be in there, safe at second. And that pitch misses outside, so 2-2 count coming to Carson Graber.
0: Great job not sliding through that base. He grabbed a hold of it. Now we got another runner in scoring position. See if we can get a two-out run here.
1: Next one going to be sliced into the right field corner. And it's going to be down and off the wall, so that's going to score a run. Carson Graber, two doubles. When that ball was bending, and it had some help from the wind.
0: That's a difficult play. He's kind of shaking his head like he's upset, and I don't blame him. However, that was a difficult play. You've got the fence to worry about. The wind's blowing the ball away from you. We're kind of in that twilight area, so, yeah, that was a tough play. But that will get us another run. Make it 4-1.
1: 4-1 Vikings, and there's a meeting at the mound right now. We'll keep it right here for just a second. See if there's going to be a pitching change.
0: How's that one guy dance?
1: Yeah, just.
0: Don't do that.
1: Todd's already close. I don't need to know. I don't think we need to kick him over the edge tonight.
0: No. Now, what is your favorite Village People song? In the Navy or YMCA? Is there another one?
1: Macho Man.
0: Macho Man. I forgot. I knew there was another one.
1: Probably Macho Man just because of word association.
0: Oh, yeah. Dig it, brother.
1: And the pitcher going to stay in the game for now, Brino, but I think a single here from Daniel Underwood.
0: I think that would just about do it.
1: So a big shot from Grant Arms. Well over the center field wall. And then a slicing double from Carson Graber going to give the Vikings a 4-1 lead here in the bottom of the fifth. First pitch into Danny Underwood is called strike one.
0: Underwood, a good contact hitter. I wouldn't be surprised if we don't get something going here. Even though not the conventional.
1: And that one going to be cut on. Underwood tried to hold up, but went too far. Called strike two.
0: Evansville Central got a great baseball tradition.
1: Oh, Underwood going to foul it straight back. When I was on the radio with Lacey Higgins last week, she flinched on every single foul ball that hit the net right here. Every single one. Like somebody was at the sixth story of the Texas School Book Depository. Like, it was coming.
0: What a reference that was.
1: Oh. It kind of got dark, didn't it? It was like talking on the phone to Lancaster about Boston sports teams. I watched a documentary on that the other day. By the way, Hulu.
0: There was There was like a 1970s movie on that I remember watching when I was a kid.
1: 1-2 on the way to Underwood. Misses outside.
0: Not that I was born in the 70s, of course, but

0: What, Byler, did you say you were born in 2006? Oh, my goodness. My goodness. I've got pairs of Under Armours older than that.
1: 2-2. And foul tip going to be hung on and strike three. But the Vikes break through and get three here in the bottom of the fifth on the JJ's Concrete scoreboard. 4-1. Barry with the lead back after this timeout.
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1: News this hour from Town Hall. I'm Keith Peters in Washington. President Trump touted trade with China on his way home from Beijing after meeting with President Xi Jinping for 2 days. Trump tells reporters aboard Air Force One that Boeing will be making its first sale to China in nearly a decade.
2: A lot of great trade deals, including over 200 planes from Boeing with a promise of 700 planes, which will be by far the largest order ever if they do a good job with the 200, which I'm sure they will. And that's General Electric also.
3: Back at Joe Rademacher Field, top of the sixth, Evansville Central with their number 9 hitter up. Lashley still on the mound for the Vikings. It's going to be ball 1. 4-1, Barrieve leads it. A little offensive explosion here in the last couple of innings, led by Grant Arms. Dead center field home run that made it 3-1 and added another run later on to make it 4-1. 1-1. Number 9 hitter from Central. That one's going to be wild outside. Make it 2-1. Infield, outfield, both straight away for the Vikings. And speaking of straight away, here's Mike DeCourcy.
4: That was the Pat Hughes fifth inning break.
3: If you know, you know.
4: If you know, you know. 3-1 on the way from Lashley. Chop foul. It's now full count pitch coming to crack. The shortstop for the Evansville Central Bears.
3: Not been very busy today. Most of those balls have been going right up the middle.
4: And that one going to be fouled back. Three, two, on the way. Curveball, got it. What a pitch. Strike three.
3: That ball was spinning and moving. Good pitch there. Especially late in the game like this.
5: Now batting number 7, Devin DeJarnet.
4: DeJarnet back to the plate, top of the order for Central.
3: I pronounce it DeJarnet.
4: In Pike County, it was DeJarnet. Jessica McConnell, everybody! That one going to hit the inside corner, called strike one. That is the appropriate title. Jessica Mack is a... She's a good egg. There is no doubt about it. That one going to be chopped on the infield. Corbin going to pick it up. Fired across. Got him in time. Two down. High chopper, Corbin.
3: He has got a rifle.
4: This middle infield of the Vikings, not only can they pick it, Rhino, they can throw it.
3: Yeah, that was that ball was thrown hard across there.
4: And Levi on the gun as he saved that win at Vincennes Lincoln last night. Coming in just from second base, hitting 88.
3: Oh, wow.
4: That one's going to hit the outside corner. Rochiers.
3: I think I may have finally gotten that fly that's driving us crazy.
4: So one on the way. Oh! Got inside, hit him on the helmet.
3: Yeah.
4: That's wild. That one got him. And, oh, man, I hope Brochiers is okay.
3: Yeah, that was another one of those hard sliders that just kind of hung up there and got him right in the helmet.
4: And here comes trainer Nate Sterling out. It may have broke his helmet. No, got him in the eye.
3: Oh, shoot. I think it was on the ricochet, though. Not that that helps too much, but Nate's right on the spot.
4: So, a little delay, and yeah, I can't quite see it from up here. You don't want to speculate on anything, but Nate's got.
3: We'll take a break here for a second.
4: Yeah, let's take a break. We'll be back right after this.
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4: Back at Bar Eve, Brino, 4-1 Vikings, bottom of the sixth, two down. A little bit of a scary moment here, but...
3: Yeah.
4: I think Rozier's the central pitcher. He's still being tended to in the dugout. As you said, that slider did not slide.
3: No, he had just thrown one to the last batter, and really it was moving probably, I'm going to say, low 80s and broke off nice. That one just kind of hung out there. And I'm thinking it caught the batter right in the corner of the helmet and just went off his eye, so... Hopefully he's okay. Nate's over there working with him.
4: It's going to bring Reed to the plate. Runner at first. First one going to miss low.
3: Don't forget, Reds Baseball follows us here on the General. The second best broadcast team you'll hear tonight. Cowboy and who does? I don't even know who does play-by-play on the radio for the Reds anymore.
4: That one going to be lined into left center, and that one is going to be down. And runners going to be at second and third, and they're going to stop right there. So now a two-out rally for Evansville Central.
3: Yeah, we want to shut this one down here. This is the – see, that'd be the number three hitter, I believe. It's a little bit of rallying here by Evansville Central, but two outs.
4: First pitch, going to miss outside. One oh, going to miss low. 2-0.
3: Looks like Mitchell up on Washington softball 7-2.
4: Two oh on the way. That one hits the outside corner. 2-1.
3: North Daviess in baseball topping Brown County 9-0. Cook's having a pretty good year.
4: 2-1 on the way. That one going to be lined into right center, but Kierson Lonaker shaded that way. He's going to end that threat. We're going to the top or the bottom of the sixth on the JJ's Concrete scoreboard. 4-1. Vikings lead it. Back after this timeout.
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4: Bottom of the six, 4-1 Vikings. Brino,
3: yep.
4: Todd Lancaster, James Hester, Albert Cavanaugh, Nathaniel Beiler, Dylan Emmons. Do you lose your man card
5: now batting number 20
4: if you go to a Pink concert?
3: Well, you'd have to ask my brother because he went to one a couple years ago, and he said it was awesome. So I don't know.
4: Cornelius going to send one out to left, but the wind's going to hold that one. One pitch, one out.
3: I think it depends on who you go with.
4: What if you go with your wife willingly?
3: I think that's okay. I think that's okay. That was the situation he went.
4: There's a debate in a group message right now if that's a...
3: Now, if you and two of your buddies go...
4: Now, you can't rip people for going to, like, Morgan Wallen if you're going to a Pink concert. I think that's just off the table.
3: No, you can't rip on anybody once you do that.
4: Okay.
3: Yeah, that's for sure.
4: That's a...
3: Yeah.
4: Okay.
3: No, that's...
4: And I didn't go to either. Let's be very clear about that. I went to my couch.
3: Shocking.
4: And watched UFC.
3: Texted me, probably.
4: Texted you.
3: We've had a lot of good conversations on those couches.
4: 2-0 count on Corbin Boyd, top of the Viking order. I think the Vikes can add on here. One down, nobody on.
3: But no, I think if you go with your wife and yeah, I think that's okay.
4: It's okay.
3: I'm saying, you know, I'm not the authority. But I don't have the kind of clout that Todd does on the opinion ladder, but. We know you do. How many of you think are right, Todd?
5: Everyone.
3: Okay.
5: Just like when you wrote by Maria today, James Hester's.
4: And Corbin going to bounce one. Shortstop going to pick it up. Fire it across. Two down.
3: Don't you dare tell me it wasn't Brooks and Dunn.
5: Number eight, Kirsten Lonniker.
4: It's going to bring Kirsten Lonniker to the plate.
3: He has found the cornfield today one time. Let's see if he can do it again.
4: Two down. Kirsten, going to pop one. Fouling out of play.
3: Off-speed pitch there. This kid doesn't throw many fastballs. I'd like to see what kind of velocity he's got. He's relying mostly on that breaking stuff.
4: Next one going to miss high.
3: Yeah, I think he just doesn't throw very hard because that was a fastball.
4: 1-1. Going to miss low on the big sweeper. 2-1. Next one bounced in, 3-1. Here's a Loniker, and that's going to be a two-out walk, and that's going to give Levi Lester an opportunity.
3: Hey, speaking of, you were talking about yard work. I saw our head basketball coach, who lives a couple doors down from me, out ripping out bushes and cleaning up stuff around that house. I mean, he was working, had the hat on backwards, the headphones on.
4: He meant business.
3: Our guy was locked in.
4: Well, he bought a zero-turn lawnmower today.
3: Really?
4: Yes. I told him he is one step away from working on a crew this summer.
3: Yeah, he's he might be talking to Dow about some assistant work. That'd be a heck of a crew, huh? Dalrymple and Howington?
4: I think you could just film them, record them, have Byler follow them around. 1-0. Going to miss low. 2-0. Grant arms on deck.
3: This kid, no harder than he throws, he doesn't want any part of either one of these next two batters, I don't think.
4: 2-0. There goes the runner. Levi going to hit it sharply, but right at the second baseman. And that's going to do it. But we're going to the top of the seventh on the JJ's Concrete scoreboard. 4-1. Bar Eva leads Evansville Central. Back after this timeout.
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4: Top of the seventh, Byler loves Buc-ee's.
3: Top of the seventh, Byler.
4: Byler loves it. I love Buc-ee's. Matt Lashley back to the hill.
3: I am very, very mediocre on Buc-ee's, but
4: not mediocre enough to buy pajamas.
3: Well, she was with her grandma's.
4: First pitch going to miss. Next one going to hit the inside corner. Ball and a strike.
3: Oh, you know what? Kirsten, she's in the car listening. She's got a good point. Coach Howington may get with Nick and get in that Thursday night mowing league.
4: Yes. Next one going to be popped and, almost a sliding catch from Brendan Cornelius as he went near the Evansville Central dugout. That was a good effort from Brendan as it was not popped very high at all.
3: Yeah, it was a good effort there.
4: Hung up long enough to give him a sliding opportunity, but still a 1-2 count on Hugen time.
3: I did split a brisket sandwich with my wife, though. But I tell you, the best thing I got was those.
4: 1-2, curveball, got him looking. Strike three, one down.
3: What do you call them, like candied pecans?
4: Yes.
3: They were good.
4: Sounds to me like you're a Buc-ee's truther.
3: Byler said he likes the bathrooms. I'm not sure what he's doing in there, but.
4: One down. First pitch. In for a strike.
3: You go in a lot of bathrooms, Byler? It is clean. I will admit that. And on that drive to and from Florida, I went in some that weren't that clean.
4: No. Slow curve that time, dropped it in for a strike. So two strike count.
3: I always wonder if you see that sign in the bathroom that says, if this bathroom needs attention, tell the attendant. I don't think the attendant cares, or it wouldn't have been in that condition in the first place.
4: Two strike pitch going to be fouled. That one may bend in.
3: Oh, it's going to.
4: To the field of play, and Kyle Graber going to range over, makes the catch in foul territory. So two down. That was one where normally that's headed to the hill out there in left field, but that wind just brought it back. It's going to bring Owen to the plate, and the Vikings are an out away from a 5-0 week, Bryno.
3: That's a pretty good week anytime it happens. Barry with 9 hits today.
4: First one in for a strike.
3: Evansville Central with only 3, and one of those was the first batter of the game.
4: Next, we're going to miss low. Ball and a strike on Owen. One and two. Now, let's see what Lashley tries to throw right here to put the game away.
3: He has thrown a nice ball game tonight. Very efficient innings. Never really gotten too bad of trouble.
4: 1-2, going to miss low and outside. So 2-2, we'll do it again.
3: Twos are wild.
4: Lashley gets the sign from Brendan Cornelius. 2-2 on the way. That one's low, 3-2.
3: That was a go-home pitch there. Just a little low, I think. Speaking of Greg Luzinski, that's what this batter looks like.
4: 3-2 pitch on the way. Going to miss inside, so he lost him in a two-out walk. Going to give Central an opportunity.
3: Nobody warming up, so this is Lashley's game to put away right now.
4: Desjarnet to the plate.
3: They are not going to hold the runner at first. Coach McConnell just moved arms off the bag.
4: That one lined, but right back at Lashley. He's going to squeeze it, and the ball game is over. And it is Chelsea Dagger time, and the Vikes finish a 5-0 week with a 4-1 victory tonight over the Evansville Central Bears. Going through some final statistics tonight, team stats. Barive, 4 runs, 9 hits, no errors. Evansville Central, 1 run, 3 hits, and 1 error. Matt Lashley, he is your winning pitcher tonight. 7 strong innings from the senior. Gives up just 3 hits, 6 Ks, and a pair of walks. But the Vikings are now 20-4 on the season. And a great week of Viking baseball, Brido.
3: Yeah, really good week. Good outing by Lashley on the mound. Had a couple of good hitting performances here. Kirsten Loniger went 2 for 3. He had an RBI, scored a couple of runs. Grant Arms went 2 for 3, scored a run, 2 RBIs, and both of those gentlemen hit home runs today for the Vikings. Colin Graber also 2 for 3, and he had an RBI. So all in all, both in the field, some great defensive plays. Carson made a couple, and just a pretty good solid game all the way around. They gave up that first run. Leadoff hitter got on. They knocked him in, and after that, it was pretty quiet for the Evansville Central offense.
4: Yep. Pair of bombs tonight, as you mentioned, for the Vikings. Grant Arms with a big one to give the Vikings the lead back there in the bottom of the 5th. And then Kirsten Lonaker, he tied it in the first with a shot to right center. So the Vikings use the long ball tonight, and it leads to a 4-1 victory and win number 20 on the season for Bar Eve. A little hardware to pass out tonight, Brino. The Bill Dobson Ford Tough Player of the Game. Tell us who you like and tell us why.
3: I think it's a three-horse race. You got Lashley, who pitched one heck of a baseball game. You got Kirsten Lonaker, who got us on the board with a long one. Grant Arms put us up for good with a real deep one. Win, place, and show. I'm going to go Lashley with the win, Arms with the place, and Kirsten Lonaker with the show.
4: So tonight's Bill Dobson Ford Tough Player of the Game, Matt Lashley. Matt, with seven strong innings, gives up just three hits, six Ks, and Lashley was dealing it tonight. And as you mentioned, a strong, strong runner-up performance from Grant Arms with that big two-run shot to give the Vikings the lead in the fifth, 3-1. And then Kirsten Lonaker, as you mentioned, that leadoff homer in the first. Well, Brino, busy week next week here on the General, and that's just prepping for the madness that's coming the following week as both the Bar Eve softball team and baseball team, Monday through Thursday of that week, the Vikings are expecting to be playing either softball or baseball.
3: Yeah, I think it's going to be just a great postseason again for Bar Eve, and we've had a lot of those here in the recent past, and I think it's going to be a great sectional in a lot of different sports, which we'll cover tomorrow on Fair Shake. But busy finish to the season here, and good luck to the golfers tomorrow up in Terre Haute.
4: Yep.
3: So they got a good one. The tennis team heads down to Evansville North for their final regular season matches. So good luck to all of them. But yeah, we've got some busy times, and Shake Broadcasting is your home for all Bar Eve biking sports.
4: Also, big test tomorrow at North Posey for the 21-1 Lady Viking softball team. And North Posey, one of the best programs year in and year out in Southern Indiana. It was a great ball game last year, 1-0 9-inning win for our Vikings over their Vikings. But Lady Softballers will be down in North Posey tomorrow looking for win number 22, Brian.
3: Well, good luck to them. I know Coach Huff and the squad will be ready. Had one heck of a year, and I think they're ranked number one now.
4: Ranked number one. We'll be on the radio next Tuesday night as they take on Southridge here at home. Closing thoughts, Brian?
3: Well, I can't wait, first of all, for that softball game. I haven't been able to broadcast a softball game yet this season, so looking forward to that. But hope everybody has a great weekend and another good win by the Vikings.
4: Another good win by the Vikings. So the final tonight on the JJ's Concrete scoreboard, Bar Eve wins it over Evansville Central. The final tonight, Bar Eve 4. Evansville Central 1. So that's going to do it. Catch Brian Emmons tomorrow morning on all of the Shake Broadcasting stations beginning at 8:05 as he and his brother Mook, producer Chip, they bring you Fair Shake. It's Mook's birthday week. And enjoy the music on that. Your brother has an exquisite music taste.
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4: 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The final tonight, 4-1 over Evansville Central. 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We'll catch you then. God bless and go Vikings. Good night, everybody.
11: 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The Bar Eve Vikings have been proudly presented in part by A&R Home Center, Bill Dobson Ford, by Bobcat of Davies County, Crean Credit Union,
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0: At work and at the weekend, we sound great anytime. I'm Steve Brewer. Thanks for popping in.
1: Keep in mind, he also had a little bit of bad earlier in the inning, so
2: she asked me where I was from.
1: Abbott having to work hard against these Guardians here in the second inning. 3-2 pitch. Hunter goes, the pitch is loaded for ball four. That's a fairly lengthy at bat as well with Bailey, the next one. And now runs for the coach, Eric Johnson's going to go out.
3: Yeah, I think that's a great point, Tommy. Remember, when the pitch clock, it doesn't stop just because you're tired.

Yeah, and a lot of times you'll see him actually along a bat. What's insane? Regardless of how the bat ends, just to go out and get your pitcher a little bit. I say, let's go. But remember, Valley, in today's game of baseball, all those who count is trips to the mound. When a catcher comes out there, a new pitcher comes in, you just can't go out there and give them a free pitch. Now the number 9

0: Pinocchio hits it softly right back to Abbott. He knocks it down. Gathers it in front of the Astros in time to get Rocchio signed, retired. So the Guardians get a couple of base runners and certainly make Andrew Abbott worthy of a second. The Reds still have a
1: moving you through your workday with great music. Four Star Country, The General, WAMW.

0: He made a splash in that duet with Jason Aldean called Friends Like That. Now he's back for another go-around, this time with the training wheels off, all by his lonesome, John Morgan, and Kid Myself. Ella Langley on the way as we play the best country right here for you.
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2: Vince, Andrew Abbott has given up one run, or one hit. He's given up a couple of bases on balls, but he's been able to pitch out of every runners on base jam he has seen. And from the full windup, Abbott delivers an off-speed pitch down the dirt to Stephen Kwan. Ball one. Kwan may play as a pull hitter in the infield. They play him as a hitter going opposite field in the outfield. 1-0 is just right there on the outside corner. That's a strike with a four-seamer. Abbott's got his sign now from Stevenson, and here's the pitch. Swung on, there's a two-hopper to Ellie De La Cruz. Backhanded, deep in the hole, strong throw, got him. Boy, the arm strength of Ellie De La Cruz is a difference maker when he goes deep and backhands the ball into shallow left field.
3: Well, one of the things that he's doing a much better job of, I feel like, this year is getting rid of it quickly. He gloved that ball, got it right out of his glove, and cocked it back to throw. No patting the mitt. He just got it, released it, and got the out.
2: I think that's a great point. And now the do-everything for the Guardians is Jose Ramirez, and he steps in right-handed, promptly takes the first pitch strike on the outside corner. Ramirez having a non-Jose Ramirez start to the season so far. And a pitch high and away makes it one ball, one strike. He is batting .206, only has six home runs, 16 driven in. But at the end of the year, you can pretty much guarantee he'll be one of the best third basemen in the league. Swung on, that's on the ground. There goes Ellie in the shallow left field. The ball is going to his glove for a base hit. Ramirez with a big turnaround first base, and he'll get chased back to the bag. So a one-out single puts the Guardians first base runner this inning on the board. And out Chase DeLauder. DeLauder, young guy, he's only 24 years old. Left-handed hitter, batting in the number three spot against the lefty starter, Abbott. Pitch down and away, ball one.
3: I love when he comes to the plate. He comes to the plate to Country Roads, given that he's from West Virginia.
2: Slightly open stance, DeLauder waits. He's kind of bailing out, but that pitch off the plate. Looked like that maybe Tyler Stevenson wanted to challenge that. Patted his glove one time, and by that time it's too late. So the count now, two balls and no strikes.
3: But the crowd keeps on finishing the lyrics of the song, singing in unison during the at-bat. I love it.
2: And the 2-0 is swung on, hit into the gap. There goes Will Benson, ball slicing away from him, but he'll run it down in the left center field gap for the second out of the inning. Hit well by Chase DeLauder. But a nice play and good placement for Will Benson as he's able to get that one for the second out.
3: I'm a big fan of when walk-up songs become sing-alongs for the whole crowd.
2: That's because nice I like little... the ones where the crowd finishes.
3: Yeah, that's great.
2: I agree. And now Reese Hoskins, former Philadelphia Philly, steps in. Hoskins way outside with a high fastball. Abbott from the stretch. Base-stealing threat at first base. He's got 18 of them, does Jose Ramirez. Eight of those off of lefties. Not going, and the pitch is high and away, 2-0. When Abbott misses, it's normally up and away to a right-hander. Gets that shoulder open a little bit too soon, arm lags behind. The 2-0 is swung on and hit high and hard and deep and down the left field line, but hooking, foul. Not by much. Had plenty enough to get out of here.